0: and a leader in the field of education and leadership development. I like the way he defined the goal of education. The ultimate goal of the educational system, Gardner said, is to shift to the individual the burden of pursuing his own education. I believe that is a good word for Christians who want to know God. It's not enough to listen to a sermon once a week or even attend a Bible study. Those are good, of course, but ultimately every Christian must delve into God's Word daily. This is David Jeremiah encouraging you to get on the road to new life. 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
4: A few clouds tonight and a low of 7. Friday, increasing cloudiness with a small chance of showers late in the afternoon and a high of 22. Friday night, mainly cloudy, chance of showers and a low of 13. Cloudy skies on Saturday with a high of 19. Sunday, a mix of sun and cloud and a high of 20. Sunshine Monday, a high of 21. Tuesday, a mix of sun and cloud, a high of 21 degrees. Know when the sun rises and sets with the Low & Body Shop weather page on Steinbach Online and the Steinbach Online app. I'm Candace Dirksen.
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5: You are watching it on the news night after night. The rise of Islamization and Islamists taking places of leadership both in the United States and in Europe, Australia, and elsewhere. I sought to write a book to explain to you the unholy alliance between the left and the Islamization, how they invited the Islamic invasion. 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
5: Because of the fascination with the end times, we tend to forget that the spirit of the Antichrist is already here. It's among us. The Antichrist with capital A is yet to be revealed. But the Antichrist with small a is every false teacher and every false teaching that we have today.
6: When anyone brings up the Antichrist, confusion comes right on its heels. And then the guessing starts, muddying the truth by focusing on the who rather than on the heart of the gospel. Up next on Leading the Way, Dr. Youssef takes you right to what God reveals in His Word, cutting out all the confusion that comes through speculation. 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
5: Today we come to chapter 12 and 13, and we deal with an individual known as Antichrist. Turn with me, please, chapter 12, book of Revelation, beginning in verse 1. John calls this Antichrist, he called him the beast. But we also meet other symbolic figures, a multi-headed dragon and all of this stuff. And I'm going to demystify it by the power and the grace of God very soon. And here in chapter 12, we meet a woman clothed with the sun and the moon at her feet, and her head is crowned with 12 stars. Now, many of you remember Joseph's dream, the one that got him into trouble with his brothers. And his dream was very simply that his father, Jacob, was the sun, and his mother, Rachel, was the moon, and then the 12 brothers, the tribes of Israel, the stars, and they're all bowing to him because Joseph is a type of Christ. The woman here is no other than Israel, who later became the new Israel of God, according to Galatians 6:16. The church is the new Israel of God.

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Welcome to Through the Bible. As we arrive at Exodus chapter 15, we're celebrating something that only God could have done. When we left the Israelites last time, they were in a crazy dangerous spot. Cornered between the Red Sea and the army of Egypt, everyone knew they were doomed. But then God stepped in. With a sweep of his mighty hand, the waters of the Red Sea split in two, opening up not just land, but dry land for them to pass through to the other side. And when the armies of Egypt were in the same spot where the Israelites had been minutes before, the hand of God closed.

what we have, and I have put it in our notes and outlines, marching to Mount Sinai. And it was at Mount Sinai that they got the law. And here you have in chapters 15 through 18, seven experiences that these people had along the way. And these seven experiences correspond to Christian experience today. Remember, all of these things happened unto them for examples unto us. And you see the spiritual education that God gave these people. So here in this section, especially verse 22, why we find in the wilderness of Shur that they are certainly not on a bed of roses. You can put that down. There's no bed of roses here for them at all. And that's very important to see. Now let me call your attention to this again. They crossed over now, and they had this wonderful time of praise, singing the song of Moses. And they're a redeemed people. But notice what happened. Well, you would think that from now on, they would be on a bed of roses, all the stones would be removed, and that they would not have any problem at all. You would think that since they are redeemed, they'd be delivered from all their difficulties, that not a cloud would be in the sky, not a thorn would be along the way, and there would not be a sigh. Well, what happened? They thirsted. They went 3 days in the wilderness, and they found no water. And what happened to them? This is a pretty howdy-do, is it not, to have this happen to God's people? And after all, it's a legitimate experience. Egypt had been a land of plenty. There was water in abundance. And quite suddenly, they've crossed the Red Sea and they find themselves in different circumstances. That water was not available anymore. The cisterns of Egypt are gone, and they have not found the fountains of living waters. And I believe that this is the experience of every born-again child of God. After redemption, he finds that the cisterns of Egypt do not satisfy at all. And there is a period of soul thirst. And it's that period in which Paul said, "What things were gained to me, I counted loss." And then the great apostle reveals a great thirst, a great yearning. He says, "That I might know him and the power of his resurrection." That is the experience, I think, of a child of God after you've been redeemed. I wonder if I may give you a personal experience. I remember when God put his hand definitely upon me and I came to know the peace of God through trusting Christ. And then I wanted to study for the ministry, and I had been living. I worked in a bank and traveling with a pretty fast crowd. Thought I was having a great time. I was actually chairman of the dance committee. And in those days, they always had to have bootleg liquor to dance. And I decided that I wouldn't break off all of a sudden. I would go to that dance that night. I wouldn't dance. I'd just stand in the stag line. I'd just sort of visit around. And I'd make a gradual break. And I went, and I was offered a drink, I suppose, a dozen times. And I turned it down, and I never shall forget. I met a fellow at the bank. I had been put ahead of him, and he had never forgiven me for it, and wasn't my fault because I wasn't the one that had charge of the bank, and he always took advantage of every opportunity. And so he came up to me while I was standing in that stag line. He says, "This is a pretty place for a preacher to be," and he used some pretty strong language when he said that to me. And I came to the conclusion he is right. And so I never shall forget. Like a little whipped dog, I went down the stairway and I went out on the street, and I could hear that orchestra playing in the distance. And you know that I almost turned around and went back up there, and I was going to look him up and say, "Look here, I think I'm just going to stay here with the gang, with the crowd." But thank God it didn't. You know, there's always that trip into the wilderness after you're saved. When you get a little thirsty, friends, the cisterns of Egypt, they just won't satisfy you anymore. And you are looking for living waters, and I didn't know where to find them. To tell the truth, I knew very little about the Bible. I could not find my way around in it at all. But may I say to you,

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0: We even made our own tie-dyed shirts one summer. We were so cool that summer we didn't need air conditioning. Throwing things out meant there was more where that came from, and there simply wasn't. We lived that close to the edge. I suppose growing up in an age of fixing up showed me that you can refurbish more than radios and lawnmowers and fridges and kids' toys. You can fix friendships. You can mend a marriage. All this talk of the last century has made me a little nostalgic, and there's something I need to say about that. If you ever find yourself longing for days before electricity and outhouses, remember something. The good old days weren't all good. The writer of Ecclesiastes warned us to avoid groaning, quote, "Why were the old days better than these? For it is not wise to ask such questions." That's Ecclesiastes 7:10. But here's a wise question to ask, one that can help bring joy to life. What does God require of me today? Micah 6:8 has the answer, that we act justly, love mercy, and walk humbly with God. We can't do anything about 1963 or last Wednesday, but we can do something about today. Certainly this includes binding up the broken around us, fixing friendships, and mending marriages. I think what I'll do is I'll start by thanking Ramona for knowing what to throw out and what to hang on to. I'm really glad she hung on to me. Even if she's about to throw out a tie-dyed t-shirt that was best before 1973.
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4: A few clouds tonight and a low of 7. Friday, increasing cloudiness with a small chance of showers late in the afternoon and a high of 22. Friday night, mainly cloudy, chance of showers and a low of 13. Cloudy skies on Saturday with a high of 19. Sunday, a mix of sun and cloud and a high of 20. Sunshine Monday, a high of 21. Tuesday, a mix of sun and cloud, a high of 21 degrees.

0: Yes, coming into contact with Christ is a pivotal point in a person's life. Our messages here on Anchor Point are given for just this reason, so that you may have a life-changing encounter. Such was the experience of a sinful woman who had the wonderful opportunity to have a personal conversation with the Savior of the world. It's the story of the Samaritan woman at the well, whom Jesus singled out to meet on a hot, dusty day in Israel 2,000 years ago. The woman had a need, a longing in her soul that only the Savior knew and only the Savior could meet. Our speaker today is Stephen Harper, a missionary to Malawi, who takes up the story of this woman and her not-so-chance encounter with the man of Calvary.
1: John's Gospel, chapter 4, if we read at verse number 3, it tells us that the Lord Jesus left Judea and departed again into Galilee, and he must needs go through Samaria. Then cometh he to a city of Samaria, which is called Sychar, near to the parcel of ground that Jacob gave to his son Joseph. Now Jacob's well was there. Jesus, therefore, being wearied with his journey, sat thus on the well, and it was about the sixth hour. There cometh a woman of Samaria to draw water. Jesus saith unto her, Give me to drink. For his disciples were gone away unto the city to buy meat. Then saith the woman of Samaria unto him, How is it that thou, being a Jew, askest drink of me, which am a woman of Samaria? For the Jews have no dealings with the Samaritans. Jesus answered and said unto her, If thou knewest the gift of God, and who it is that saith to thee, Give me to drink, thou wouldest have asked of him, and he would have given thee living water. The woman saith unto him, Sir, thou hast nothing to draw with, and the well is deep. From whence then hast thou that living water? Art thou greater than our father Jacob, who gave us the well, and drank thereof himself, and his children, and his cattle? Jesus answered and said unto her, Whosoever drinketh of this water shall thirst again. He's pointing at the water in the well. But whosoever drinketh of the water that I shall give him shall never thirst, but the water that I shall give him shall be in him a well of water springing up into everlasting life. The woman saith unto him, Sir, give me this water that I thirst not, neither come hither to draw. Jesus saith unto her, Go call thy husband and come hither. The woman answered and said, I have no husband. Jesus saith unto her, Thou hast well said, I have no husband, for thou hast had 5 husbands, and he whom thou now hast is not thy husband. In that saidst thou truly. The woman saith unto him, Sir, I perceive that thou art a prophet. Now, let's for the sake of time come down to verse 24. The Lord Jesus is now addressing the woman again, and he says, God is a spirit, and they that worship him must worship him in spirit and in truth. The woman saith unto him, I know that Messiah cometh, which is called Christ. When he is come, he will tell us all things. Jesus saith unto her, I that speak unto thee am he. I said this woman had a life-changing encounter with the Lord Jesus. But you know, the surprising thing is that I think it was a day that started much as every other day had started. And yet this day ended unlike any day previous in this woman's life. And this day may have started for you just like every other day in your life. But I want to tell you that on the authority of the Word of God, this day could end unlike any day until the present in your experience, because it is a blessed reality. You could have this life-changing encounter that the woman had, and the wonderful thing about God's salvation is the only regret associated with God's salvation is, I didn't get it sooner. That's the only thing that people ever regret about God's salvation. I didn't get it sooner. You'll live a lifetime with God's salvation, and the enjoyment of it increases more and more. And you'll say to yourself after you're saved, why did I wait so long? Why didn't I get saved so much earlier? Because I've lived to enjoy all that God has given. And that was the way this day started for this woman, just like any other day.

but it ended unlike any day in her life's experience. A few very simple things that I want to draw to your attention this evening, and I hope that they will be helpful to you as you think about your experience until now and the possibility that even in this meeting tonight, you could have the life-changing and eternity-changing interaction with the Lord Jesus. The first thing I want to draw to your attention is just this. The passage describes for us a selfless seeker. A selfless seeker. He's the Lord Jesus. The Lord Jesus is down in the south of the country. He's in Jerusalem and he's leaving Jerusalem and he's going to go into Galilee. But the narrative tells us that he had to go through Samaria. And you might look at a map and say, well, yes, I can see why he would choose to go through Samaria from the point of view that, well, it might be a more direct route. Then you see, you'd have to confront the reality that that wasn't the way the Jews went from Jerusalem into Galilee, because actually they would avoid Samaria like the plague, because as we read in our chapter, the Jews had no dealings with the Samaritans. So when it says that the Lord Jesus must needs go through Samaria, actually what it's telling us is this, that the Lord Jesus determined in his own heart that this was what he must do. Why must he go through Samaria? Why must the Lord Jesus go by a route that almost any other Jew wouldn't have taken? Why was it that the Lord Jesus was going to compromise his own credibility in the eyes of his own people and go through Samaria? Well, it was just this, because there was a woman that he wanted to meet and he knew she would be at a well. And the Lord Jesus was prepared to compromise his own credibility. He was prepared to compromise his own reputation. He was willing to lay that on the line because there was a woman who needed him and there was a woman whom he wanted to meet and to bless. And he was ready to compromise his own reputation. He was ready to lay his own credibility on the line. More than that, the Lord Jesus was ready to compromise his own personal comfort. It was either 6 a.m. or it was 6 p.m. The Lord Jesus either journeyed all day to meet the woman in the evening. More likely, the Lord Jesus journeyed all night so that he would meet the woman at 6 a.m. at a well when she would be there to draw water. And he arrived there and he was weary. And he sat wearied on the well. And he arrived there and he was hungry because the disciples left the Lord Jesus at the well and they went into the city to buy meat. Here's the Lord Jesus. He's journeyed all through the night and he's weary, he's tired, and he's hungry. But why has he compromised not only his credibility, he's compromised his own comfort. Why is that? Because there's a woman who's at a well and she needs a savior. Would you allow me to express it this way? If I said that the Lord Jesus laid it all on the line for sinners just like you and me, if you're not saved this evening, it's not because the Lord Jesus doesn't care. If you're not saved this evening, it's not because the Lord Jesus hasn't gone out of his way to make salvation possible for you, because the Bible tells us that the Lord Jesus didn't just take a journey that brought him from Jerusalem through a city called Sychar in Samaria to meet a sinner like you. But the Bible tells us that the Lord Jesus, he left the comforts of a heavenly home. He left a place where he was adored by the angels, worshipped by them, and served by them. And he came to a sinful world like this, where men despised him, where they rejected him, where at last that man who was a man of sorrows and acquainted with grief, who knew what it was to be an outcast, coming to his own but not received by them. Last he was crucified, nailed upon a cross. And that was the price that he was willing to pay, willing to go to a cross and endure not just the hatred of men who nailed him to the cross, having

0: spat upon his face, and having blindfolded him, mocking him, punching him, deriding him. Not only that, but upon the cross. The Bible describes it this way. The Lord, the one that we've been hearing about, Jehovah, made to meet upon him the iniquity of us all. Breaks my heart to think that there are souls that have the audacity to say that God doesn't care. And all the while the Bible tells us that for God so loved the world that he gave his only begotten Son so that whosoever believeth in him should not perish but have everlasting life. And the Lord Jesus left Jerusalem and went to a city called Sychar to find a woman, a questionable woman, at a well. He was willing to lay it all on the line because that woman needed a savior. And the Lord Jesus left the heights of heaven, came to this wicked world, went to a cross, died for sinners like you and me because he knew we needed a savior, a selfless seeker. I want to talk to you for a moment or two about a satisfying spring. Here's the woman, and she's sitting by a well, and she's utterly amazed because this Jewish man speaks to her, a Samaritan woman, and says, "Would you give me a drink?" The woman expresses her surprise. But the Lord Jesus, he then says to the woman, "You know, if you knew who was speaking to you, and if you knew the gift of God, you would have asked, and I would have given you living water." The Lord Jesus says, "You know, here's a well of water. It'll satisfy you momentarily, but you'll be back time and time again to have your thirst quenched. But if you knew the gift of God, if you knew the one who was speaking to you, you would simply have asked, and he would give you living water." He says, there's an internal spring, a well of water within the soul, within the heart, within the being. It's giving living satisfaction. Not something that's dead, but something that's alive, and it comes from within. It gives life, and you only have to ask for it. If you knew the gift of God and who it was that spoke to you, you'd just ask and he would give you this internal spring of living water. Aye, and more than that, it's not just an internal spring. Listen carefully, it's an eternal spring because it's a spring of water that never fails. You'll come back time and time and time again to this well, but I can give you water that'll never fail, and the joy of this well will never cease. It's living water, it's living satisfaction, and it's lasting satisfaction. It will never, ever fail.
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0: If you're not saved this evening, it's not because God doesn't care. It's not because the Lord Jesus doesn't care. That's the point I made already. He's a selfless seeker. He spared no expense that you might be blessed. So it's not because he doesn't care. It's because you have never asked. It's as simple as that. It's because you've never asked. Can you imagine, you know, a parent, and that parent has just exactly what the child needs. Just exactly what the child needs, whatever the circumstances might be. And the child is laboring and laboring and laboring, and it never seems to have the resources that it needs. And what's the problem? The problem is it's never come to the parent and said, would you just give me what I need? Those of you who are parents and you have resources, you wouldn't hold them back from your children. And those of you who are children, you know that if your parent, if your mom, if your dad has what you need, all you got to do is ask for it. And you know that because of the heart of love that they have, they're just ready to give you what you need. Sometimes all you need to do is ask. There are people in this room this evening and they're not saved. You're not saved. And it isn't because the Lord Jesus doesn't care, because he's come from the very heights of heaven and gone all the way to a despicable cross, suffered there, paid the price of sin, and for whatever reason you have never asked him for salvation. Maybe you're too proud to ask. You'd like to work it out your own way. You're not ready to accept that the Lord Jesus Christ has finished that work. We were singing about that finished work at the start of the meeting. It is finished. Yes, indeed. Finished every job. Sinner, this is all you need. Tell me. Is it not? Some sinners aren't ready to acknowledge that that's all they need. They want to do something themselves. And some sinners just don't believe it. They just can't believe it. I wonder, are you a doubtful sinner this evening and you just don't believe that the Lord Jesus has the power, has the willingness to save you? You're not saved because you've never asked. It's as simple as that. I wonder, would you ask this evening? Just in the quietness of your own heart. You know, we're not going to ask you to come up to the front here and kneel down and say a prayer or anything like that. You know why we don't ask you to do that? Well, one of the reasons is because you don't need to. You don't need to. In the quietness of your own heart, just now where you sit, just in your own words, express your sense of need. A need of a draught of living water. And if you would just come and in the quietness of your own heart say, just give me, Lord Jesus, just give me that draught of living water that I need. I need salvation and I want it now. He never yet turned away a sinner who simply came and asked. He says, if you knew the gift of God and who it was that was speaking to you, I'm not some trickster. I'm not some fraud. I'm not some person who comes and offers something but won't give it to you. If you knew the gift of God and who it was who's offering it to you, you would have asked and he would have given you living water. Of course, there was a slight problem, wasn't there? I want to talk to you for a second or two about a secret sinner. There were a few things that needed to be cleared up before this dear woman could get the draught of living water. You see, the Lord Jesus says to her, go and call your husband. I don't have a husband. No, that's right. You don't have a husband. Actually, you've had five. And the one that you're living with now isn't your husband. So you're right when you say, I don't have a husband. See, the Lord Jesus, he knew all about her secret affiliations. He knew about her past. He knew about her secret assumptions. He knew about all the things that she was thinking in her heart, all the preconceived ideas, religious ideas, and we don't have time to explore them this evening, but he knew about all of those, and he knew about her secret aspirations too. Here was a woman, and in spite of her sinful life, she still had a hope. She knew there was a Messiah coming, and she was hoping for the day when he would come. Here was a woman, and she wanted salvation. She wanted

0: eternal life. The Lord Jesus knew about all of those things. And he knows all about you. He knows all about you. All your doubts, your fears, all your secret sins, all your anxieties, all the preconceived ideas that you have in your mind, he knows about them all. There's nothing hidden from him. And you know, this woman, she goes into the city after having met the Lord Jesus. She goes into the city and she says the most surprising thing. Would you just listen to this? Here's a sinner woman. She has a very, very checkered past. Let's not go into all the detail just now, but she's got a very, very checkered past. And yet she goes into the city and she says to the men of the city, come and see a man, and he knows everything, and he told me everything that ever I did. And you know, I can just imagine the men of the city saying, come and see what kind of a man? A man who knows everything? You want us to come and meet a man who can tell us about everything that we ever did? I would think that most of us would be saying, that's the last person I want to see. That is the last, but I don't want to meet someone who knows all about me. Why was this woman, why was she so thrilled about a man who knew all her secret sins? Would you be thrilled to meet someone who knew every secret, sordid detail of your past? Would you be glad to meet someone like that? No. But what if that was the only man who could cleanse and forgive all those sins? Would that make it different? What if that was a man who was loving and tender? What if that was a man who only wanted the best for you? What if that was the only one who could forgive and cleanse and blot out that past? That would change things, wouldn't it? I'm so glad that the Lord Jesus, I'm glad that you don't know my past, but I'm glad that he does. I'm glad that I'll never get to heaven. Now listen carefully. I'll never get to heaven and hear the Lord Jesus say, oh, wait a minute. If I'd known about that and that and that, I would never have saved you. So you're not getting in. That'll never happen. And that'll never happen with that woman. That woman, she was rejoicing in this confidence. He knew it all and he still loved me and he still saved me. What a gracious, glorious Savior he is. Could you not come to the Lord Jesus this evening? Don't try and hide from him. You can't. He knows it all anyway. And he just invites you to come out of the darkness and into the light. He says, if you'll just step into the light. He said, I know it will be temporarily an unpleasant and uncomfortable experience, but come into the light and I'll just cleanse all of your sins. They'll be gone forever. You see, he paid for them upon the cross. Every last one of them. He who knew them, God who knew them, laid them on him, believing, I am free. The woman goes into the city and she's rejoicing that all her sins are known. Really? Yes. Because not only are they known, they're all forgiven. All forgiven. And she's rejoicing in the forgiveness of sins. And she tells the men of the city, and then the men of the city, they come to listen to what the Lord Jesus has to say. And then at the end of our story, I want to tell you about the sinner's Savior. Because at the end of the story, the men, they have believed too. Not just because of the testimony of the woman, but they said, we've heard him ourselves. And we realize that this is indeed the Savior of the world. Savior of the world. But is he your Savior? Savior of the world. He could be the Savior of 10 worlds, of 100 worlds, of 1,000 worlds. If there were 1,000 worlds, he could be the Savior of them all. But what if he were the Savior of a multitude of worlds and he was never your Savior because you never received him? The fact that he's the Savior of the world. Will you listen to me carefully now? Please don't misunderstand. The fact that Christ is the Savior of the world will save no one. It'll not save you until you come and trust him and make him your Savior. Why don't you ask him? And he will give you living water.
1: Well, how about it? Is the Savior of the world your Savior as well? Have you ever personally received living water from him? Have you found the satisfaction and peace that only comes with knowing Christ and receiving his gift of eternal life? We hope so. Life is short. Life is precarious, as the circumstances that surround us in the world today are evident. Come clean about your inner turmoil, your lack of joy and purpose in life. Come clean about your sin and trust Christ as your Savior today.

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My name is Glenn Todd. Thank you once again for listening, and we invite you to join us again next week at the same time for Anchor Point, where we believe that Christ alone is the anchor for the soul.

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1: Good evening, I'm Judy Peters. A low tonight of 7 degrees with a few clouds. Your forecast details are on the way. The Hanover School Division is rolling out a new learning plan for teachers. We get the details from reporter Afton Berg.
2: Superintendent CEO Joe Thiessen says the plan builds on the division's work with deeper learning and will provide a common foundation for staff. He says the plan is ultimately focused on student success.
3: At the heart of this plan is our belief that all students are important and all students can learn. We want families to know that when their children come to HSB, they're cared for, they're challenged, supported, and provided with excellent opportunities to learn and grow.
2: The plan has been rolled out to teachers and staff, with professional development taking place next week. I'm Afton Berg.
1: Steinbeck City Council is objecting to proposed changes to LaBroquerie's development plan and zoning bylaw, with the city concerned about development along its borders. Councillor Susan Penner says the proposed plan includes changes to the transitional zone that currently applies to development within 2 miles of Steinbeck.
4: And that's something we need to be very careful about. And it's not just us as a city who's concerned. If you look at provincial policy, they too would say this is not in accordance with what they recommend or suggest.
1: Council unanimously approved the objection, which will be submitted ahead of LaBroquerie's September 23rd public hearing. A Truth and Reconciliation event is happening tomorrow morning at the Pat Porter Active Living Center in Steinbeck. Executive Director Audrey Harder says hearing personal stories is an important part of the process.
5: It brings the heart to the story. You know, you're not just listening to the words, you're not just looking at the numbers, you're feeling it with the person as they've experienced it.
1: Harder says those stories can really hit home. The event is tomorrow, 9 to noon, at the Pat Porter Active Living Center. Manitobans will no longer have to change their clocks every spring and fall. The provincial government has decided to remain on daylight saving time permanently. Manitoba will join several other provinces and territories that have opted or are moving toward permanent time. The change takes effect this November when Manitoba would normally return to standard time. A perfect pairing for your day, delicious eats, and the latest local updates. 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
2: A few clouds tonight and a low of 7. Friday, increasing cloudiness with a small chance of showers late in the afternoon and a high of 22. Friday night, mainly cloudy, chance of showers and a low of 13. Cloudy skies on Saturday with a high of 19. Sunday, a mix of sun and cloud and a high of 20. Sunshine Monday, a high of 21. Tuesday, a mix of sun and cloud, a high of 21 degrees. Know when the sun rises and sets with the Low & Body Shop weather page on Steinbach Online and the Steinbach Online app. I'm Candace Dirksen.
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4: A few clouds tonight and a low of 7. Friday, increasing cloudiness with a small chance of showers late in the afternoon and a high of 22. Friday night, mainly cloudy, chance of showers and a low of 13. Cloudy skies on Saturday with a high of 19. Sunday, a mix of sun and cloud and a high of 20. Sunshine Monday, a high of 21. Tuesday, a mix of sun and cloud, a high of 21 degrees. Know when the sun rises and sets with the Lowen Body Shop weather page on Steinbach Online and the Steinbach Online app. I'm Candace Dirksen.
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1: Good evening, I'm Judy Peters. A few clouds tonight with a low of 7. Your forecast details are coming up. Steinbeck City Council has unanimously objected to proposed changes to the Rural Municipality of LaBroquerie's development plan and zoning bylaw. City administration has concerns about the removal of a transitional policy area near Steinbeck, while councillors say the change could affect the city's long-term growth. Councillor Damian Penner says Steinbeck needs to think about its future land needs.
2: We are in the middle of unprecedented growth. We do not know 20 years from now what that's going to look like.
1: The city's objection will be filed before LaBroquerie's public hearing on the proposed bylaws September 23rd. The Hanover School Division has rolled out a new learning plan that incorporates research-based approaches, including Rosenshine's principles of instruction. The plan includes 6 global competencies, or the 6 C's, including critical thinking, creativity, collaboration, and communication. The full learning plan can be found in the article at Steinbeck Online. A record month for residential building permits has pushed Steinbeck close to 300 new dwelling units so far this year. Deputy Mayor Michael Zwagstra notes the city issued permits for 148 units in August, bringing the year-to-date total to 299.
3: It seems like the years of $100 million in building permits per year is becoming standard in Steinbeck, and that's good to see because important to keep in mind that every home that gets constructed means that there's another place for people who want to live in Steinbeck are able to live in Steinbeck.
1: In August, most residential permits were for multifamily housing, with the largest project being a 66-unit complex on Woodhaven Avenue near the soccer park. Manitoba will remain on daylight saving time year-round. Premier Wab Kanu announced today that the province will no longer change its clocks twice a year. That means Manitobans will not turn the clocks back 1 hour on November 1st. A longtime Red River Valley School Division administrator is moving into the top job. To tell us about it, here's reporter Addie Lowen.
4: So Darren Skog will become the division's new superintendent and CEO on January 1st of 2027, after more than 20 years with the Red River Valley.
5: This school division is a part of who I am. I've been here a long time, and we've lived here for the entire time that I've been working here, and I'm just excited to take this to the next kind of challenge and take on this next challenge that's coming in January.
4: Skog says the division has about 2,400 students in 13 schools and has seen steady enrollment growth over the past decade. He says strategic planning will be one of his key focuses in the new year. I'm Addie Lowen.
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7: A few clouds tonight and a low of 7. Friday, increasing cloudiness with a small chance of showers late in the afternoon and a high of 22. Friday night, mainly cloudy, chance of showers and a low of 13. Cloudy skies on Saturday with a high of 19. Sunday, a mix of sun and cloud and a high of 20. Sunshine Monday, a high of 21. Tuesday, a mix of sun and cloud, a high of 21 degrees. Know when the sun rises and sets with the Lowen Body Shop weather page on Steinbeck Online and the Steinbeck Online app. I'm Candace Dirksen.
8: 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Any professing Christian who disregards the pattern of Jesus is a bald man selling hair tonic. It just doesn't add up. We are to walk even as Jesus walked. But remember, no one learned to walk all at once. 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You didn't quit when you tumbled downstairs, but got up and tried again. And learning to walk as Jesus walked is not about immediate success or about immediate perfection. Persist in the right direction. 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

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Join us again tonight at 11:05 for more music of the great masters on Classics Till Dawn. 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

And we invite you to join with us now in a few moments which we call the quiet time. We'll be reading from the Holy Scriptures without comment. We'll be singing some of the old songs of the faith and have a little time of prayer. I'm sure this will be a time of quietness and help for your heart. We read in God's Word, rest

in the Lord, and wait patiently for him. Fret not thyself because of him who prospereth in his way, because of the man who bringeth wicked devices to pass. Rest in the Lord. This is Albert H. Salter speaking, our hymn singer Joseph Barclay, Lorne Whitney at the pipe organ. We begin today's time of quietness with an old hymn, Hail to the Brightness of Zion's Glad Morning.

In the darkest hour of the Civil War many years ago, Joseph Henry Gilmore wrote a mighty hymn of the faith, which we believe is going to have and has had far-reaching effects down through the years. I think you know it as, He Leadeth Me. He leadeth me, O blessed thought, O words with heavenly comfort wrought. Whate'er I do, where'er I be, still 'tis God's hand that leadeth me. Relating the story of its writing, Dr. Gilmore says that he was speaking in a church in Philadelphia of the United States back in 1862. And at the midweek service, he set out to give the people an exposition of the beloved 23rd Psalm, which he had given on many occasions before, but this time he didn't get any further than just the words, He leadeth me. And those words seem to take on such significance. He says, I saw them in a significance and a beauty of which I had never dreamed. It was the darkest hour of the Civil War in the United States, but he felt at the time that so we are sure, even in the midst of these times, God is leading us. Well, Gilmore's wife, after this poem was written and was penciled on a scrap of paper, she took it and sent it to a publishing company without the knowledge of her husband. And it was there that William Bradbury saw the lines and wrote the musical setting, which has aided so much in its popularity. And then it was 3 years later that Dr. Gilmore was preaching at one of the churches in this great city. And upon opening the songbook to the song, He Leadeth Me, to his surprise, it was his own poem that he had written. He discovered it, that it had been set to music several years before. I've asked our organist, Lauren Whitney, to play this beloved old song, He Leadeth Me, O Blessed.

Thank you, Lauren. Now, just before we open the pages of the Holy Scriptures to read from the book of Acts, I thought I might explain to you that, you know, during these few moments that we join together here in the quiet time, I feel that it is an informal time of fellowship and inspiration. We try not to be formal as though we were in a special service, but just a little time of fellowship and quietness before the Lord. So let us bear this in mind as we join together now in the reading of the Holy Scriptures without comment, turning to the book of Acts, the 17th chapter, the 22nd verse. May God bless His word to our hearts. Then Paul stood in the midst of Mars Hill and said, "Ye men of Athens, I perceive that in all things ye are too superstitious. For as I passed by and beheld your devotions, I found an altar with this inscription, To the unknown God. Whom therefore ye ignorantly worship, him declare I unto you. God that made the world and all things therein, seeing that he is Lord of heaven and earth, dwelleth not in temples made with hands, neither is worshipped with men's hands as though he needed anything, seeing he giveth to all life and breath and all things, and hath made of one blood all nations of men for to dwell on all the face of the earth, and hath determined the times before appointed and the bounds of their habitation, that they should seek the Lord, if haply they might feel after him and find him, though he be not far from every one of us. For in him we live and move and have our being, as certain also of your own poets have said, for we are also his offspring. Forasmuch then as we are the offspring of God, we ought not to think that the Godhead is like unto gold or silver or stone, graven by art and man's device. And the times of this ignorance God winked at, but now commandeth all men everywhere to repent. Because he hath appointed a day in the which he will judge the world in righteousness by that man whom he hath ordained. Whereof he hath given assurance unto all men, in that he hath raised him from the dead. And when they heard of the resurrection of the dead, some mocked, and others said, We will hear thee again of this matter." May God bless His word to our hearts.

Now let us have just a quiet word of prayer. Our Father in heaven, we do thank thee for thy goodness and for thy mercy. We thank thee for the truth of thy word which we have been reading and singing. We pray now as we have joined together that thou wilt bring quietness and strength to each of our hearts. Help us to so live, we pray, dear Father, to be faithful witnesses for thee to those all around about us. We ask this in Jesus' name with thanksgiving. Amen.

I often wonder if we realize the blessings that we have in the riches of the love of Christ. We look on the material side so many times, don't we? Well, today we were reading from the book of Acts, the 17th chapter. Those of you who would like to read further, our hymn singer Joseph Barclay, Lauren Whitney at the pipe organ, and this is Albert H. Salter speaking. We would encourage you to invite your friends to join with you in these few moments of quietness and strength and receive the help and the encouragement that we all need in days like this. I'm sure that you'll find it to be a source of real blessing in your own heart and your own life. It's time for us to go now. We say goodbye, dear friends. May God richly bless you.

Albert H. Salter will make his return after the weekend to bring us another Quiet Time devotional on Monday morning at 5:15. Good morning, I'm Zach Drieger. Happy Friday to you. It is the 18th of September, and we are going to see what your weekend has in store in the weather department. Mainly sunny to start the day, increasing cloudiness this morning, then a 60% chance of showers into the afternoon, a wind southeast 20, and a high of 20 degrees today. Tonight, mainly cloudy, 60% chance of showers tonight, with an overnight low 13 degrees. Into the weekend, tomorrow, mix of sun and cloud. To start the day, clearing up late in the afternoon, wind becoming northeast 20 and a high of 20 degrees for Saturday. Sunday, mix of sun and cloud and a high of 20 as well. Monday, looking sunny with a high of 21. Current conditions for here in the southeast, Kleefeld, Steinbach, and Richer sitting at 9 degrees, Sprague 6, Winnipeg is at 8 this morning. Long-range forecast anytime you need it, courtesy of the Low & Body Shop weather page on your Steinbach online app. T-minus 30 minutes to the start of the final morning show of the week. I'm filling in for Chris Sumner yet again today. Looking forward to that. But first, we got a few songs to enjoy on this Friday morning, and here's Andrew Simple. Hey.

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1: Mainly sunny to start the day, increasing cloudiness this morning, then a 60% chance of showers into the afternoon, a wind southeast 20, and a high of 20 degrees today. Tonight, mainly cloudy, 60% chance of showers tonight, with an overnight low 13 degrees. Into the weekend, tomorrow, mix of sun and cloud. To start the day, clearing up late in the afternoon, wind becoming northeast 20 and a high of 20 degrees for Saturday. Sunday, mix of sun and cloud and a high of 20 as well. Monday, looking sunny with a high of 21. Current conditions for here in the southeast, Kleefeld, Steinbeck, and Richer sitting at 9 degrees, Sprague 6, Winnipeg is at 8 this morning. Long-range forecast anytime you need it, courtesy of the Low and Body Shop weather page on your Steinbeck online app. We are starting the official countdown to the morning show, 15 minutes out from all the fun we're going to have between 6 and 9:30, and I'll tell you everything we're going to be talking about at 6 o'clock, but for now, we got a few more songs to enjoy as we make our way there, and here's Jim Cuddy and Everyday Angels.

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3: Today, we're expecting a mostly sunny sky. Chance of showers late this morning, possibly afternoon, high of 20 degrees. Tonight, mostly cloudy, slight chance of showers, and a low of 13. Tomorrow, mix of sun and cloud, high of 20. For Sunday, partly sunny and 20. And Monday, mostly sunny and 21 degrees. We've got a mostly clear sky across southeastern Manitoba. In Grenthal, Vida Sprague, it's 11. Clefelt, Richer, St. Pierre, 9. Niverville, Winnipeg, 8 degrees. And in Steinbeck, wind is from the east-southeast at 9 kilometers an hour. Humidity at 81%, and it is 9 degrees. For the latest local weather updates, visit the Lowen Body Shop weather page on Steinbeck Online. I'm Addie Lowen.
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0: Perhaps Love. That was John Denver. Good morning. I'm Eva Hyde. And you know, there's been a lot of talk after Manitoba announced it's making daylight saving time permanent. The big announcement just yesterday, and everyone seems to have an opinion on whether it's a good move and what it could mean for their daily lives. Golden West reporter Gavin Anderson took a walk around the community and gathered some of those first reactions.
1: And for me personally, it makes no difference.
2: Yeah? Why is that?
1: Well, I mean, I do like the long summer days, but it won't make a difference if we don't have it. We won't notice the difference.

0: How do you feel about it?
1: I feel that it really, I like the daylight saving again because of the long evenings. And I don't really feel that it's going to make any difference if we don't do it or don't do it.
2: My name is Kristen Clausen.
0: And how do you feel about it?
2: I'm actually pretty excited about it. It'll be nice not to have to adjust my kids' schedule or get them used to another time, as well as my pets who eat at certain times. Their internal clock are very aware of what time it is, so that'll be helpful. I'm not sure exactly how the daylight will turn out, but I'm pretty excited.
3: So there you have it. Some of those first reactions after the big announcement yesterday that Manitoba will be stopping changing the clocks twice a year and moving to permanent daylight saving time. So the first change will be this fall when there will be no clock change on November 1st, and Manitoba will just stay on daylight saving time through the winter and through the years. All right. Well, while you continue this discussion around the breakfast table, we'll take a quick break and get you caught up with the latest weather and sports.
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5: Today, we're expecting a mostly sunny sky. Chance of showers late this morning, possibly afternoon, high of 20 degrees. Tonight, mostly cloudy, slight chance of showers, and a low of 13. Tomorrow, mix of sun and cloud, high of 20. For Sunday, partly sunny and 20. And Monday, mostly sunny and 21 degrees. We've got a mostly clear sky across southeastern Manitoba. In Grenfell, Vita Sprague, it's 11. Cleefeld, Richards, St. Pierre, 9. Niverville, Winnipeg, 8 degrees. And in Steinbach, wind is from the east-southeast at 9 kilometers an hour. Humidity at 81%, and it is 9 degrees. For the latest local weather updates, visit the Lowen Body Shop weather page on Steinbach Online. I'm Addie Lowen.
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8: The federal government is investing nearly $2 million in new fertilizer technology. Federal Agriculture Minister Heath MacDonald says Lucient Biosciences out of BC is developing technology that could reduce fertilizer use, greenhouse gas emissions, and microplastics. Farah Neuer, co-founder and chief science officer with Lucient Biosciences, says the company's biodegradable coating technology is being adapted for controlled-release nitrogen products. Lucient Bio will provide a more suitable alternative by applying the biodegradable coating to these fertilizers, which can help plants use nitrogen more efficiently. Its coating technology is designed to release nitrogen closer to when the plants need it most during their growing cycle. For Golden West, I'm Glendale Allen Vossler.
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9: Head coach of the Steinbach Pistons, Paul Dick, and company are gearing up to start the MJHL regular season tonight in Winkler, with the home opener set for tomorrow at the Southeast Event Center. The coach has an idea of the brand of hockey he hopes to bring to the ice.
10: Well, I think we want to play an entertaining brand of hockey, and one where, you know, we push the pace. I'd like to see a relentlessness to our game. If you look at our returning players, there's a tenacity to them with a skill set. And you incorporate guys like Rohan Guevara, who has a creativity to his game, but he plays with a good pace.

0: of Hicklick, who has taken another step here, and you know his pace is higher again this year. I'd like to think that we have a group that loves to compete.
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3: Good morning. It is Friday, September 18th, and we got a special song to share with you in just a few minutes. Brian Dirksen, the late Brian Dirksen's final album, was released this morning, and we got a song to share from it. It is called Here. It is a quiet, comforting song about the nearness of God, and we're going to chat more about it ahead of us actually premiering that song for you in about 15 minutes, so be sure to stick around for that. In the meantime, the news team will get us up to speed on all the latest local headlines and weather, and it's 6:30.
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5: Good morning, I'm Addie Lowen. Starting the day with sunshine, clouds and showers for the afternoon, still reaching a high of 20 degrees. More weekend weather details are coming up in just moments. And STARS responded to 47 calls in Steinbach during its 2025-26 fiscal year, with the city remaining one of the organization's busiest destinations. Madeline Wheeler with STARS says the organization completed 1,181 missions across the province, including hundreds involving recreational incidents.
6: Steinbach tends to be one of our top three most popular mission destinations, if you will. Very, very busy, growing population, a lot of reason for that.
5: Wheeler also told Steinbach City Council that STARS is expanding its Manitoba facility, including a new space for training and simulation. And the MLA for Springfield Rishod is welcoming the end of time change. With more, here's reporter Shannon Duick.
7: On Thursday, Premier Wab Kanoe announced that Manitoba will remain on daylight saving time permanently. Ron Shuler introduced a private member's bill in March asking for exactly this. Shuler says it makes sense for Manitoba to follow the lead of what provinces to the west are doing.
8: We are part of Western Canada. We do a lot of business in Western Canada, a lot of trade with the rest of Western Canada. So it's probably time that we went along with them.
7: Shuler says he believes the Americans will eventually do the same so that states to the south of Manitoba line up with our province once again. I'm Shannon Duick.
5: And the councillor for St. Adolph is hoping voters will give him another term in office. Jason Bodnarchuk is seeking re-election for Rishon's Ward 2 in the October 28th municipal election. He gives a couple of highlights from his first term.
9: One of the biggest things I was very happy about is as soon as I got on to council was to be able to get the school zone limits put in place on Main Street. Of course, the resurfacing of St. Adolph Main Street is amazing.
5: If reelected, Bodnarchuk says his priorities will include pushing for more seniors housing and more sports fields. And you can read more in the story on NevervilleOnline.com. And a Truth and Reconciliation event is happening this morning at the Pat Porter Active Living Center in Steinbach. Executive Director Audrey Harder says hearing personal stories is an important part of the process. Harder says those stories can really hit home. The event takes place today from 9 a.m. to 12 noon. And whether you're on the go or at home, stay in the loop. With the latest local stories, download the Steinbach Online app and stream us anywhere.
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1: Today, we're expecting a mostly sunny sky. Chance of showers late this morning, possibly afternoon, high of 20 degrees. Tonight, mostly cloudy, slight chance of showers, and a low of 13. Tomorrow, mix of sun and cloud, high of 20. For Sunday, partly sunny and 20. And Monday, mostly sunny and 21 degrees. We've got a mostly clear sky across southeastern Manitoba. In Grenfell, Vita Sprague, it's 11. Clefelt, Richer, St. Pierre, 9. Neverville, Winnipeg, 8 degrees. And in Steinbach, wind is from the east-southeast at 9 kilometers an hour. Humidity at 81%, and it is 9 degrees. For the latest local weather updates, visit the Lowen Body Shop weather page on Steinbach Online. I'm Addie Lowen.

0: That single here from the late Brian Dirksen was released today. The full album is titled Breathing, and it will be released in full on October 2nd. With this gentle reminder of love, safety, peace, and hope, the song feels like a whisper of reassurance to anyone struggling to find rest. At its heart is the simple but powerful message, God is here, we are loved. We are not alone. Brian may no longer be here, but his voice, his songs, and the message he carried are definitely still here. For more than three decades, Brian Dirksen wrote songs that reminded people of God's presence, faithfulness, love, and hope. His music became part of the lives of countless people around the world, songs sung in churches, homes, on stages, and in some of life's most beautiful and most difficult moments. Hope you enjoyed that song release, and we'll be sure to feature the full album, Breathing, when it comes out October 2nd.
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3: Today, we're expecting a mostly sunny sky. Chance of showers late this morning, possibly afternoon, high of 20 degrees. Tonight, mostly cloudy, slight chance of showers, and a low of 13. Tomorrow, mix of sun and cloud, high of 20. For Sunday, partly sunny and 20. And Monday, mostly sunny and 21 degrees. We've got a mostly clear sky across southeastern Manitoba. In Grunthal, Vita Sprague, it's 11. Cleefeld, Richer, St. Pierre, 9. Neverville, Winnipeg, 8 degrees. And in Steinbach, wind is from the east-southeast at 9 kilometers an hour. Humidity at 81%, and it is 9 degrees. For the latest local weather updates, visit the Lowen Body Shop weather page on Steinbach Online. I'm Addie Lowen.
4: Hello, I'm Pastor Corey Hildebrand from the Emmanuel Mennonite Church. A moment of meditation from the Upper Room Devotional Guide. The Bible reading today is from Psalm 119, verse 105. The psalmist wrote, "Thy word is a lamp unto my feet, and a light unto my path." Thought for the day. Every day I will use God's lamp to light my path.

0: Walking in the sunshine, Roger Miller, as the sun just gets ready to join us on this Friday morning, September 18th. My name is Zach Drieger, and we're going to chat more about those sunrise and sunset times and what that's looking like these days in about 10 minutes. But first, the news team's going to chat with us about all the latest local headlines and weather details for the weekend. It's 7 o'clock.
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2: Good morning. I'm Addie Lowen. We're starting the day with sunshine, clouds, and showers late in the afternoon, and then a sunny wrap-up to summer. Your weekend weather details and more coming up in moments. And an inquiry about a helipad near Bethesda Regional Health Center was raised during STARS' annual presentation to Steinbach City Council this past Tuesday night. Here's reporter Judy Peters with the details.
3: STARS currently uses the Steinbach Airport with a ground ambulance transporting patients between the hospital and airport. Madeline Wheeler with STARS says a helipad closer to the hospital could make a significant difference.
4: That would save lives when time is of the essence. It would be very impactful. I fundraise for STARS in our mission and our operations. I don't necessarily fundraise for extra helipads.
3: Wheeler says a helipad is a conversation that would need to be had at the community level. I'm Judy Peters.
2: And after 4 years on Rishon Council, St. Adolph Councillor Jason Bodnarchuk is seeking a second term. Bodnarchuk says if reelected, one of his priorities will be pushing for senior housing.
5: I really want to have residents be able to age in place. I think that's key. Getting to an age where you can no longer, you know, sustainably live at home, or you want to downsize and then have them be able to leave the RM, it's not good for anyone.
2: He says other priorities include adding sports fields as well as a crosswalk at the south end of St. Adolph. Bodnarchuk says highlights of the past 4 years for St. Adolph have included resurfacing Main Street, establishing school zone limits, and opening a park. You can read more in the story on NevervilleOnline.com. And the Hanover School Division is rolling out a new learning plan for teachers. With more, here's reporter Afton Berg.
6: Superintendent CEO Joe Thiessen says the plan builds on the division's work with deeper learning and will provide a common foundation for staff. He says the plan is ultimately focused on student success.
7: At the heart of this plan is our belief that all students are important and all students can learn. We want families to know that when their children come to HSB, they're cared for, they're challenged, supported, and provided with excellent opportunities to learn and grow.
6: The plan has been rolled out to teachers and staff, with professional development taking place next week. I'm Afton Berg.
2: And the MLA for Springfield Rishod is welcoming the end of time change. Yesterday, Premier Wab Kanu announced that Manitoba will remain on daylight saving time permanently. Ron Schuler introduced a private member's bill in March asking for exactly this. Schuler says it makes sense for Manitoba to follow the lead of what provinces to the west are doing.
8: We are part of Western Canada. We do a lot of business in Western Canada, a lot of trade with the rest of the of Western Canada. So it's probably time that we went along with them.
2: Schuler says he believes the Americans will eventually do the same so that the states to the south of Manitoba line up with our province again. And morning, noon, and night, Steinbach Online keeps you connected to the stories that matter in the southeast. Download the Steinbach Online app to stream live.
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2: Today, we're expecting a mostly sunny sky. Chance of showers late this morning, possibly afternoon, high of 20 degrees. Tonight, mostly cloudy, slight chance of showers, and a low of 13. Tomorrow, mix of sun and cloud, high of 20. For Sunday, partly sunny and 20. And Monday, mostly sunny and 21 degrees. We've got a mostly clear sky across southeastern Manitoba. In Grunthal, Vita Sprague, it's 11. Cleefeld, Richer, St. Pierre, 9. Neverville, Winnipeg, 8 degrees. And in Steinbach, wind is from the east-southeast at 9 kilometers an hour. Humidity at 81%, and it is 9 degrees. For the latest local weather updates, visit the Lowen Body Shop weather page on Steinbach Online. I'm Addie Lowen.
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0: James Downham, and we're okay on this Friday morning, and I think we're doing better than okay. It's always great to start my morning with you here on The Morning Show. And as we speak, the sun is officially rising, according to timeanddate.com. 7:11 a.m. is the sunrise time for September 18th, the meridian, so the middle of the day, is 1:24. Sunset is 7:36 p.m. So we got about 12 hours and 25 minutes of day length on September 18th. And if we want to, you know, have a little bit of fun, we're going to look ahead exactly a month from now, October 18th. The sun will only be rising in about 40 minutes from now and setting at 6:34 p.m., which is 10 hours and 38 minutes of daylight. So we're going to shave off nearly 2 hours in the next 30 days. So just keep that in mind if you think the days are getting shorter, that they are still doing all right in the middle of September. And of course, with the daylight saving time news that Eva talked about in the 6 o'clock hour, things are going to be changing for everybody. We'll chat more about that in just a few minutes. But for now, we do have another look at your weather details for the weekend coming up.
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0: Mainly sunny to start the day, increasing cloudiness this morning, then a 60% chance of showers into the afternoon. Wind southeast 20 and a high of 20 degrees. Tonight, mainly cloudy, another 60% chance of showers with an overnight low of 13 degrees tonight. Into the weekend, tomorrow, mix of sun and cloud to start the day, clearing up late in the afternoon, wind becoming northeast 20 and a high of 20 degrees for Saturday. Sunday, mix of sun and cloud and a high of 20, and looking ahead to next week Monday, more sunny conditions and a high of 21. Current conditions for here in the southeast, Kleefeld, Steinbach.

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For the full 5-day forecast, anytime you need it, you can always go ahead and check out the Low & Body Shop weather page through your Steinbach online app.

0: All of My Life, Roger Whittaker, on this Friday morning, September 18th. My name is Zach Drieger, and we are just about ready for another weekend and another Heart of the South program with Harold Giesbrecht taking center stage tomorrow evening, and he is going to be bringing us a special tribute to Dolly Parton, the late, great Dolly Parton, on the program tomorrow. And in researching for this program, he did a deep dive into her roots.
1: The fun part about doing this program is is how much I get to learn. And I learned a lot about the gospel roots of Dolly Parton. She has written some phenomenal gospel songs, and we're going to share a bunch of those on the program this weekend. And I'm sure people want to listen in, because Dolly Parton was so famous, so well loved. And this week, like you said, it's going to be a very specific focus on her gospel music, both gospel songs she wrote and the songs she's recorded through the years. So many songs about heaven, so many songs about, you know, how the Lord helps us through those difficult times. And so I would just really encourage our listeners to tune in on this weekend's program.
0: Tomorrow evening, 8 p.m., Harold Giesbrecht back with another Heart of the South, a special tribute to the late, great Dolly Parton.
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5: 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I'm Addie Lowen. Loving the sunshine this morning. I know there is a chance of showers this afternoon, but then lots of sunshine and great weather too for these

0: Final days of summer. Yep. Fall officially arrives next week, Tuesday. Until then, lots of sunshine, still temperatures in the mid 20s. I love that. So today is Friday, September 18th. For the city of Steinbeck, that makes it garbage and recycling pickup day two for the great folks living on the west side of Brand Street, including Park Hill, Grandview. We've got Ella's and Giesbrecht and all the wonderful new folks, as there's new homes in that part of town. So get your garbage and recycling out to the curb. Also should mention it is pickup day in Grunthal and curbside compost pickup. For the folks of Kleefeld, Blumenort, and New Bothwell, those are those big green bins. And it is going to be a busy weekend, a whole lot of choices of things that you want to take in, maybe you want to do. 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MHV Touch a Tractor event is happening tomorrow. We've got the New Bothwell Fire and Friends Festival tomorrow. We have got the Pistons home game opener, season home opener tomorrow. And later this morning, I will give you a chance to win a pair of tickets to tomorrow night's game. Now, let's talk today. Is your evening completely open? Do you love gospel music? Do you know of the Gaither Homecoming Group? Do you know the name Linda Randall? Well, here's your personal invite to enjoy tonight's Linda Randall concert in Winnipeg.
1: Hey to all my Canadian family and friends. I am so excited to let y'all know we are fitting to come back. I know fitting, that's not Canadian. We're so excited about coming back to Winnipeg, Manitoba, Calvary Temple Church, September the 18th. It's a Friday night. This time, y'all, I'm going to bring a couple of friends with me. I've got Chris Bluth. He was the winner of Voice Season 12 and also one of the newer Gaither homecoming artists. And then Laura Bertan, who won Romania's Got Talent. Her voice is angelic. And Sarah Delane, who is another Gaither homecoming sister friend. She's going to be leading our praise and worship for this event. So September the 18th, please go to lindarandall.com and get your tickets today. It's going to be an incredible night of worship and praise and testimony. And you know what? I can't tell you all that's going to happen because I don't want to limit God. So just come expecting the unexpected. It's going to be great. Cannot wait to see you there.
0: And yes, absolutely. You can go to Linda's website or you can call me right now, 204-326-9862. 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That is where this fantastic concert is going to be tonight. 204-326-9862. Call now.

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2: Good morning and happy Friday. It is September 18th, and in just a few minutes, we get to enjoy many people's favorite portion of the morning show. It's our trivia segment. The radio edition of Did You Know is on the way. But first, we got to send things back over to my friends in the newsroom who are waiting in the wings with another update on all the latest local stories making headlines and your weekend weather details. It's 7:30.
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4: Good morning. I'm Addie Lowen. We're expecting clear sky, then clouds moving in, bringing showers for the afternoon, still reaching a high of 20 degrees. We've got your mostly sunny final days of summer. Weather details coming up in just moments. And the MLA for Springfield Richard says he is very pleased to learn that our premier is following through with a move initiated by the Progressive Conservatives. Ron Schuler is referring to yesterday's announcement by Wabkinew that Manitoba will remain on daylight saving time permanently. In March, Schuler brought forward a private member's bill

0: aimed at ending time change. The bill was encouraged by retired dairy farmer Neil Van Rysel from the Oak Bank area, who says the idea of adding daylight by changing our clocks is flawed.
1: If we think we're going to gain daylight by changing the clock, all your marbles aren't in the right bag anyway.
0: Schuler says it is more important for Manitoba to be in line with our neighbors to the west than our neighbors to the south, as BC, Alberta, and Saskatchewan have all adopted or are moving away from time change. And STARS responded to 47 calls in Steinbach during the 2025-26 fiscal year. With more, here's reporter Judy Peters.
2: Madeline Wheeler with STARS says the organization completed 1,181 missions across Manitoba, including hundreds involving recreational incidents.
3: Steinbach tends to be one of our top three most popular mission destinations, if you will. Very, very busy, growing population, a lot of reason for that.
2: Wheeler also told Steinbach City Council that STARS is expanding its Manitoba facility, including new space for training and simulation. I'm Judy Peters.
0: And the councillor for St. Adolph is hoping voters will give him another term in office. With more, here's reporter Shannon Dewick.
4: Jason Bodnarchuk is seeking re-election for Rashad's Ward 2 in the October 28th municipal election. He gives a couple of highlights from his first term.
5: One of the biggest things I was very happy about is as soon as I got on to council was be able to get the school zone limits put in place on Main Street. Of course, the resurfacing of St. Adolph Main Street is amazing.
4: If reelected, Bodnarchuk says his priorities will include pushing for more seniors housing and more sports fields. For more on this story, visit NevervilleOnline.com. I'm Shannon Dewick.
0: And a Truth and Reconciliation event is happening this morning at the Pat Porter Active Living Center in Steinbach. Executive Director Audrey Harder says hearing personal stories is an important part of the process.
6: It brings the heart to the story. 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
0: Harder says those stories can really hit home. The event is this morning from 9 a.m. to 12 noon at the Pat Porter Active Living Center. And whether you're driving, working, or relaxing, the Steinbach Online app makes it easy to listen live and keep up with the local news that matters most.
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0: Today, we're expecting a mostly sunny sky. Chance of showers late this morning, possibly afternoon, high of 20 degrees. Tonight, mostly cloudy, slight chance of showers, and a low of 13. Tomorrow, mix of sun and cloud, high of 20. For Sunday, partly sunny and 20. And Monday, mostly sunny and 21 degrees. We've got a mostly clear sky with sunshine across southeastern Manitoba. In Grunthal, Vitus, Frag, it's 11. Neverville, Winnipeg, Cleveland, Richard, St. Pierre, 10. And in Steinbach, wind is from the east-southeast at 8 kilometers an hour, humidity at 79%, and it is 10 degrees. For the latest local weather updates, visit the Lowen Body Shop weather page on Steinbach Online. I'm Addie Lowen.
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13: The federal government is investing nearly $2 million in new fertilizer technology. Federal Agriculture Minister Heath MacDonald says Lucient Biosciences out of BC is developing technology that could reduce fertilizer use, greenhouse gas emissions, and microplastics. Farah Neuer, co-founder and chief science officer.

0: with Lucien Biosciences, says the company's biodegradable coating technology is being adapted for controlled-release nitrogen products. Lucien Bio will provide a more suitable alternative by applying the biodegradable coating to these fertilizers, which can help plants use nitrogen more efficiently. Its coating technology is designed to release nitrogen closer to when the plants need it most during their growing cycle. For Golden West, I'm Glendale Allen Vossler.
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4: We'll hear from Pistons head coach Paul Dick ahead of the Steinbeck-Winkler weekend series to kick off the regular season. We'll also check in with the NFL Thursday Nighter. 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

0: game. If you look at our returning players, there's a tenacity to them with a skill set. And you incorporate guys like Roland Guevara, who has a creativity to his game, but he plays with a good pace. A Pickluck, who has taken another step here, and you know his pace is higher again this year. I'd like to think that we have a group that loves to compete.
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6: Good morning. You're listening to AM 1250 Radio. I'm Addie Lowen. Super excited. It is the weekend. It is the final weekend of summer. And what other time than to celebrate. Congratulations, Niverville Nighthawks, again on an incredible past season. Centennial Cup, Turnbull Cup, and your home opener tonight. On the phone with me this morning, Kara Douse. She is with the Niverville Nighthawks organization. And so, Kara, tell us what's happening for this celebration weekend. Let's talk about the kickoff social tomorrow night.
7: Well, it's just a little fundraiser that we've done last couple of years. This is the third year in a row where we just hire a local band and kind of have a way to end off the summer. Our fair kind of kicks off the summer in June, so this is kind of like ending off the summer and just a chance to like introduce the new players and the team to the community. And it's just $20 a ticket, and it's just like a social outdoor.
6: Oh, I love
7: it.
6: You
7: have a tent.
6: Yeah.
7: And it's in the like the parking lot of the old arena, the Centennial.
6: Okay. And what can people expect at the event?
7: Basically just like a social. We have a couple of silent auction prizes, 50-50. We'll have live music and a DJ, like I said, a local band. It's Play Something Country. Yeah. I'm excited about this. They have some other genres, but they're doing a country theme this year, and they're mostly local people, so it'll be a fun event.
6: Oh, I love it. And will the Nighthawks players be there as well?
7: They will be. The players are all going to get announced from stage. The team was just made this last weekend, so they'll be introduced kind of just before the band starts. And last year it was a great way to like just meet them, and then a lot of their families are in for the opening weekend, so for parents and billet parents and volunteers and everybody to meet, it was a great kind of kickoff to the year for us.
6: Oh, I love that. And how have the previous ones, like, what did people say after the event?
7: It's a chance to meet everybody. So I know some of the parents I talked to last year were like, this is so cool. Like, our community doesn't do stuff like this. And it's just like a neat way to meet people. So a lot of our players are from other places in Manitoba. So there was a lot of parents around last year. I think we have a similar situation this year. So, yeah, just a great chance to get to know our community and yeah, kick off the year.
6: And with it being under a tent, of course, the temperature will be a little warmer in there.
7: Yeah, unfortunately, the last couple of years, we've actually had rain every year. But obviously, with the tent, it doesn't matter. The party still continues, and we'll make do with what we get, I guess.
6: Absolutely. And so this would be for 18 and older, or what kind of a crowd?

0: What are you hoping for?
1: Anybody can come. It's $20 a ticket, doesn't matter your age, but it is more of a social. So I would say it's definitely more adults.
0: Yeah. Perfect. Totally. So how can folks get tickets?
1: Tickets are available on Nighthawks website. I think it's mjhlnighthawks.ca. Like I said, it's $20 and just expect to be coming for a good time.
0: Oh, I love it. Is this also a fundraiser for the Nighthawks then too?
1: It is. Like, we have a gala, like a lot of teams do towards the end of the year. Yeah. And that's like a more of a formal, like, big fundraiser, but we wanted to have another one like this, where it's just more affordable and anyone can kind of afford to come and just hang out with the team and stuff. So, yeah.
0: Yeah, I love that. And the Nighthawks kick off this season Friday, is that right?
1: Correct, yes. We're playing the Monarchs Friday at 7:30.
0: Nice.
1: That's the home opener. And there'll be also the banner raising for the Turnbull and Centennial Cup banners from last season, because they won it all. So
0: they
1: that's
0: did.
1: Also happening Friday at the game.
0: And folks can also get tickets then at the game, correct?
1: And actually, I should say that for the social, you can also buy tickets at the door. You want to buy them ahead of time, but you will be able to get them. If you just show up at 8 o'clock, you'll be able to get some tickets there, as long as we're not sold out.
0: Well, yeah, there has to be limits, right?
1: I also would like to thank all the volunteers for our committee for the kickoff party, as well as our main sponsor for home opener weekend, which is Amrise.
0: Wonderful. I love it. Again, congratulations, Nighthawks organization. All the best in a new season, new players, same great fans. And of course, don't want to forget tomorrow night's kickoff social. And again, as Kara said, $20 for tickets. You can get them at the door or, of course, on their website. The link is in the story on NevervilleOnline.com.

0: sun.
1: Okay.
0: You might want to channel your inner.
1: Yeah. Oh, I know. I'm going to go big.
0: Everything in space.
1: I know. I'm going to go big. So I'm going to go with that last one.
0: Absolutely correct. So it's 865,000 miles in diameter, as wide as 109 Earth's plates side by side. Mm. It contains, get this, 99.86% of all the mass in the entire solar system.
1: Oh, wow.
0: Is just the sun.
1: Yeah.
0: And then it weighs about 333,000 times as much as the Earth. In terms of volume, about 1 million Earths would fit inside the sun.
1: And we're saying it's not that big.
0: It's average.
1: It's average.
0: It's average. Okay. So really, at the end of the day, I hope we're not going to have a, you know, an introspective moment where we realize how small we are.
1: Right. Exactly.
0: But of course, this is all birthed out of the daylight saving time news. And if you haven't seen it yet, go check out the local news page on our website and app. But for now, we know a little bit of sun trivia on a Friday morning.
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5: Thank you for listening to AM 1250 Radio. Good morning. I'm Addie Lowen. I've got the sunshine now, clouds and showers later today. It doesn't even matter what the weather outside is because we have got a few more Linda Randall concert tickets. It's a worship event happening.

these Linda Randall concert tickets. I also have Steinbeck Pistons season opener tickets for tomorrow night. Free tickets, two of them, you and a friend, you and your son or daughter, you and a coworker. Two tickets, that's all I got left for tomorrow night's season opener. Also call 204-326-9862. Just some great stuff going on. Also very excited, my cousin and his wife are coming up from Paraguay. They were coming for a wedding and get to meet them tomorrow. Super excited. Hi, Jeff. Hi, Betty. Oh, and hi, Mom and Dad. I was going to say that as well. My dad messaged me this morning. I should actually see what time it was. Oh, man, right on the dot, 6 a.m. Just to say good morning, that his radio's on and so is the mate. That's awesome. Thank you, Dad. Love you. Now back to the tickets. We have got Linda Randall, four tickets free, or a Steinbeck Pistons pair of tickets for tomorrow night's Pistons games versus Winkler, little ditzy Deontay on the ice. So let me know where you want to go, where you want to enjoy your weekend. 204-326-9862.

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4: Good morning and happy Friday. It's the 18th of September today, and just a few minutes ago we had our wonderful music director Eva Hyde join us for the radio edition of Did You Know. She's back to chat some more with you in about 10 minutes, and in about 20 we are going to look ahead to tonight's concert with Linda Randall. She's going to be having a one-night-only concert at Calvary Temple this evening, and we're going to hear from Linda in about 20 minutes. But first, we got to hear from our friends in the newsroom. They are ready to go with another update on all the latest local headlines and your weekend weather details. It's 8 o'clock.
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6: Good morning, I'm Addie Lowen. Starting the day with sunshine, clouds, and showers for the afternoon, still reaching a high of 20 degrees. More weekend

0: Weather details are coming up in just moments. And Stars responded to 47 calls in Steinbach during its 2025-26 fiscal year, with the city remaining one of the organization's busiest destinations. Madeline Wheeler with Stars says the organization completed 1,181 missions across the province, including hundreds involving recreational incidents.
1: Steinbach tends to be one of our top three most popular mission destinations, if you will. Very, very busy, growing population, a lot of reason for that.
0: Wheeler also told Steinbach City Council that STARS is expanding its Manitoba facility, including a new space for training and simulation. And the MLA for Springfield Rishod is welcoming the end of time change. With more, here's reporter Shannon Duick.
2: On Thursday, Premier Wab Kanew announced that Manitoba will remain on daylight saving time permanently. Ron Shuler introduced a private member's bill in March asking for exactly this. Shuler says it makes sense for Manitoba to follow the lead of what provinces to the west are doing.
3: We are part of Western Canada. We do a lot of business in Western Canada, a lot of trade with the rest of Western Canada. So it's probably time that we went along with them.
2: Shuler says he believes the Americans will eventually do the same so that states to the south of Manitoba line up with our province once again. I'm Shannon Duick.
0: And the councillor for St. Adolphe is hoping voters will give him another term in office. Jason Bodnarchuk is seeking re-election for Rishon's Ward 2 in the October 28th municipal election. He gives a couple of highlights from his first term.
4: One of the biggest things I was very happy about is as soon as I got on to council was to be able to get the school zone limits put in place on Main Street. Of course, the resurfacing of St. Adolphe Main Street is amazing.
0: If reelected, Bodnarchuk says his priorities will include pushing for more seniors housing and more sports fields. And you can read more in the story on NevervilleOnline.com. And a Truth and Reconciliation event is happening this morning at the Pat Porter Active Living Center in Steinbach. Executive Director Audrey Harder says hearing personal stories is an important part of the process. Harder says those stories can really hit home. The event takes place today from 9 a.m. to 12 noon. And whether you're on the go or at home, stay in the loop. With the latest local stories, download the Steinbach Online app and stream us anywhere.
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0: Today, we're expecting a mostly sunny sky. Chance of showers late this morning, possibly afternoon, high of 20 degrees. Tonight, mostly cloudy, slight chance of showers and a low of 13. Tomorrow, mix of sun and cloud, high of 20. For Sunday, partly sunny and 20. And Monday, mostly sunny and 21 degrees. We've now got a mostly cloudy sky across southeastern Manitoba. In Grunthal, Vida, Sprague, it's 11. Neverville, Winnipeg, Cleefeld, Richard, St. Pierre, 10. And in Steinbach, wind is from the east-southeast at 8 kilometers an hour. Humidity at 79%, and it is 10 degrees. For the latest local weather updates, visit the Lowen Body Shop weather page on Steinbach Online. I'm Addie Lowen.
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8: Hey everybody, Linda Randall here. Super excited about coming back to Winnipeg, Manitoba, Friday, September the 18th. I'm going to bring some friends with me, and you don't want to miss it. It's going to be an incredible evening of worship and praise and thanksgiving. I've got Chris Blue coming, one of the Gaither homecoming artists, and Laura Bertan of Romania's Got Talent. You're not going to want to miss it. It's going to be at the Calvary Temple Church in Winnipeg, Manitoba, and we cannot wait to see you there. For tickets, go to lindarandall.com.
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0: A very special World Trade Center edition of I Will Remember You by Canadian singer-songwriter Sarah McLachlan. Today is the 25th anniversary of the terrorist attacks in the United States that left thousands dead, families broken, the Pentagon in flames, and the towers of the World Trade Center toppled. As we observe 9/11 today, we've welcomed Carmen's Nicole Spencer to the morning show. In November 2019, she visited the 9/11 memorial on the site of the Twin Towers in New York City.
1: So in November of 2019, my mom, my sister-in-law, and my sister-in-law's mom went on a girls' trip. Mm-hmm. And then one of the places that we absolutely wanted to go to was the 9/11 memorial. I will honestly never forget the way I felt when we were at the memorial. You can literally feel the grief, pain, emotion, and devastation that happened there. It's just, it's like it clings in the air. I had tears in my eyes reading all of the names of those people who lost their lives. They're all like etched around the memorial, and just like running over my hands over some of those names. It just, it brought back all of the emotions from when it first happened. It is a very difficult place to be, but at the same time, I highly recommend the museums and the memorial if people are in New York.

0: York. It's just such devastating education, but just an incredible place to see.
1: Now, those individual stories, of course, they hit home. But for you, it's even further because, as we mentioned, your dad was an RCMP officer. Did that kind of hit you differently, thinking of your dad? I mean, you talked a bit about it earlier, but maybe you can just reiterate.
0: Yeah, absolutely, it did. Had this been in Canada, where my dad or my husband were working, it could have been one of them. Like, in an instant, thousands and thousands of lives were changed. I remember, even when I was younger, before this happened, staying up at night, not being able to sleep until my dad was home safe for a call. And then even after this happened, waiting with my boys for my husband to get home from a burning building. It's just terrifying to think of how in an instant these people's lives were changed forever. And it also hit me differently because I know firsthand how your fire and police coworkers become your family. Mm. When my husband was on the fire department, we always referred to the other firefighters and their families as our fire family. So every year on 9/11, I just think I can't imagine what it was like for the first responders who survived seeing so many of their like work brothers and work sisters caught in the building, not being able to save them. Like, I just, yeah, it really, really hits home.
2: Thank you, Nicole Spencer, for sharing your perspective on visiting the 9/11 Memorial in New York City. It's been 25 years since those attacks, and today we pause to remember.
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0: Southern gospel star Linda Randall and Beulah Land on this Friday morning. I'm Zach Drieger, and if you enjoyed that, well, you got a pretty special opportunity this evening. Linda herself is going to be in Winnipeg tonight for a one-night-only concert at Calvary Temple. She has been entertaining fans for years since being discovered by Bill Gaither himself and joining the Gaither Homecoming. And we chatted with Linda, who is bringing some friends to join her for the show tonight.
1: Laura Bertan, she won Romania's Got Talent quite a few years ago, but since then she has just been soaring in her musical career and ministry. She's done duets with a lot of amazing people that you would know, and you would, if you listen to this type of music. It's a classically trained voice, but she does a lot of really, really great ministry music. You'll be blown away by her ministry and her time with us. And then Chris Blue, he is he's a Gaither artist, has been now officially for the last couple of years, I think, in and out of the Gaither tour for a few years. And then Bill and the Gaither record label decided to do some songs with him and the record. And he is, I say, tearing things up in Jesus' name. Amen. So,
0: Linda Randall, along with Chris Blue, Laura Bertan, Sarah Delaney, all in concert tonight at Calvary Temple in Winnipeg, 7 to 9:30 p.m. Tickets are still available at her website, lindarandall.com. And again, that concert is this evening, so if you don't got plans and you are a Southern Gospel or Linda Randall fan, it's a pretty sweet opportunity.
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1: Today, we're expecting a mostly sunny sky. Chance of showers late this morning, possibly afternoon, high of 20 degrees. Tonight, mostly cloudy, slight chance of showers, and a low of 13. Tomorrow, mix of sun and cloud, high of 20. For Sunday, partly sunny and 20, and Monday, mostly sunny and 21 degrees. We've now got a mostly cloudy sky across southeastern Manitoba. In Grenthal, Vida, Sprague, it's 11. Neverville, Winnipeg, Cleefeld, Richer, St. Pierre, 10. And in Steinbach, wind is from the east-southeast at 8 kilometers an hour. Humidity at 79%, and it is 10 degrees. For the latest local weather updates, visit the Lowen Body Shop weather page on Steinbach Online. I'm Addie Lowen.
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6: Head coach of the Steinbach Pistons, Paul Dick, and company are gearing up to start the MJHL regular season tonight in Winkler, with the home opener set for tomorrow at the Southeast Event Center. 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
7: Well, I think we want to play an entertaining brand of hockey, and one where, you know, we push the pace. 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If you look at our returning players, there's a tenacity to them with a skill set. And you incorporate guys like Rohan Guevara, who has a creativity to his game, but he plays with a good pace. A Picklick, who has taken another step here, and you know his pace is higher again this year. I'd like to think that we have a group that loves to compete.
6: Still a few tickets available for the home opener on Saturday. 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In the NFL, a special night in Buffalo saw them open their new state-of-the-art facility by beating up Detroit 41-31. 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
2: Good morning. It is Friday, September 18th. My name is Zach Drieger, and it is time again for the news team to take center stage with all the latest local headlines and weather. And in about 15 minutes, we're going to get you ready for this weekend's Made in Manitoba program. And for I don't even know how many consecutive weeks, we have another first-time guest joining us on the program, which is very exciting. St. Anne's Jasmine Elise is going to be our featured guest on the program tomorrow afternoon. We're going to hear a little bit of her music and some of her conversation with morning show host Chris Sumner in the next 15-ish minutes, so be sure to stick around for that. But again, first, it's time for the news, 8:30.
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4: Good morning. I'm Addie Lowen. We're starting the day with sunshine, clouds, and showers late in the afternoon, and then a sunny wrap-up to summer. Your weekend weather details and more coming up in moments. And an inquiry about a helipad near Bethesda Regional Health Center was raised during STARS's annual presentation to Steinbach City Council this past Tuesday night. Here's reporter Judy Peters with the details.
5: STARS currently uses the Steinbach Airport with a ground ambulance transporting patients between the hospital and airport. Madeline Wheeler with STARS says a helipad closer to the hospital could make a significant difference.
6: That would save lives when time is of the essence. It would be very impactful. I fundraise for STARS in our mission and our operations. I don't necessarily fundraise for

0: extra helipads.
1: Wheeler says a helipad is a conversation that would need to be had at the community level. I'm Judy Peters.
2: And after 4 years on Rishon Council, St. Adolph Councillor Jason Bodnarchuk is seeking a second term. Bodnarchuk says if reelected, one of his priorities will be pushing for senior housing.
3: I really want to have residents be able to age in place. I think that's key. Getting to an age where you can no longer, you know, sustainably live at home, or you want to downsize and then have them be able to leave the RM, it's not good for anyone.
2: He says other priorities include adding sports fields as well as a crosswalk at the south end of St. Adolph. Bodnarchuk says highlights of the past 4 years for St. Adolph have included resurfacing Main Street, establishing school zone limits, and opening a park. You can read more in the story on NevervilleOnline.com. And the Hanover School Division is rolling out a new learning plan for teachers. With more, here's reporter Afton Berg.
4: Superintendent CEO Joe Thiessen says the plan builds on the division's work with deeper learning and will provide a common foundation for staff. He says the plan is ultimately focused on student success.
5: At the heart of this plan is our belief that all students are important and all students can learn. We want families to know that when their children come to HSP, they're cared for, they're challenged, supported, and provided with excellent opportunities to learn and grow.
4: The plan has been rolled out to teachers and staff, with professional development taking place next week. I'm Afton Berg.
2: And the MLA for Springfield Rishod is welcoming the end of time change. Yesterday, Premier Wab Kanu announced that Manitoba will remain on daylight saving time permanently. Ron Schuler introduced a private member's bill in March asking for exactly this. Schuler says it makes sense for Manitoba to follow the lead of what provinces to the west are doing.
6: We are part of Western Canada. We do a lot of business in Western Canada, a lot of trade with the rest of the of Western Canada. So it's probably time that we went along with them.
2: Schuler says he believes the Americans will eventually do the same so that the states to the south of Manitoba line up with our province again. And morning, noon, and night, Stabag Online keeps you connected to the stories that matter in the southeast. Download the Stabag Online app to stream live.
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2: Today, we're expecting a mostly sunny sky. Chance of showers late this morning, possibly afternoon, high of 20 degrees. Tonight, mostly cloudy, slight chance of showers, and a low of 13. Tomorrow, mix of sun and cloud, high of 20. For Sunday, partly sunny and 20. And Monday, mostly sunny and 21 degrees. We've now got a mostly cloudy sky across southeastern Manitoba. In Grenthal, Vida, Sprague, it's 11. Neverville, Winnipeg, Cleefeld, Richard, St. Pierre, 10. And in Steinbach, wind is from the east-southeast at 8 kilometers an hour. Humidity at 79%, and it is 10 degrees. For the latest local weather updates, visit the Lowen Body Shop weather page on Steinbach Online. I'm Addie Lowen.
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0: 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Time now for a little trip across the country. Temperatures across Canada, starting on the West Coast. Victoria, 10 degrees this morning. Vancouver, 12. Prince George, minus 1. So a little bit chilly in the upper part of BC. Edmonton, 8 degrees. Calgary, 6. Saskatoon, 6 as well. Regina, 12 degrees. Winnipeg, sitting at 10. Thunder Bay, Ontario, 5 degrees. Toronto, 17. Ottawa, 16 in the capital. Montreal, 16 as well. Fredericton, 17 degrees. Halifax and Charlottetown, a pair of 16s on the east coast, and St. John's, Newfoundland, sitting at 12. Looks pretty rainy out there on the east coast as well. In Canada's north, Whitehorse 4 degrees right now, Yellowknife 6, and Iqaluit's sitting at 3. That's a look at temperatures across Canada and your weekend weather details for right here at home. Coming up.
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5: Today, we're expecting a mostly sunny sky. Chance of showers late this morning, possibly afternoon, high of 20 degrees. Tonight, mostly cloudy, slight chance of showers, and a low of 13. Tomorrow, mix of sun and cloud, high of 20. For Sunday, partly sunny and 20. And Monday, mostly sunny and 21 degrees. We've now got a mostly cloudy sky across southeastern Manitoba. In Grenthal, Vida, Sprague, it's 11. Neverville, Winnipeg, Cleefelt, Richard, St. Pierre, 10. And in Steinbach, wind is from the east-southeast at 8 kilometers an hour. Humidity at 79%, and it is 10 degrees. For the latest local weather updates, visit the Lowen Body Shop weather page on Steinbach Online. I'm Addie Lowen.
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0: Cracking open the anniversary album on this Friday morning. We are starting in the Boys of Ain Lions Club calendar with a happy anniversary wish going out to Jeremy and Tanya Hull today. And then a happy 32nd anniversary to Helmut and Susie Fraze of Altona. So to Jeremy and Tanya, Helmut and Susie, and anyone else who might be celebrating many years of love today, September 18th. We hope you have a wonderful day celebrating your anniversary, and we want to help you out with a song from Julian Austin, Forever Loving You.

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2: Welcome to Compass Point. I'm Pete Smith. Listen to these two verses. First, John 19, verse 27. And from that hour, that disciple took her unto his own home. Then, John 20, verse 10. Then the disciples went away again unto their own home. I want you to see the great change that took place in this particular home. As John led Jesus' mother, Mary, away from the awful scene of the cross and took care of her, we can imagine the tears and sorrow that filled this home. Yet, when John saw the grave clothes lying in the tomb untouched, with the eye of faith he believed. Like a flash it came home to him. What had happened? The Lord had risen from the dead and had left the tomb. Why, this was wonderful news and worth sharing with Mary. So they headed back home. Imagine her joy to hear this amazing good news, knowing a living Christ can make all the difference.
3: 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And coming up next, we have a very specially selected song of inspiration for our second one this morning. And that is because Linda

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5: Good morning. I'm Addie Lowen. We're expecting clear sky, then clouds moving in, bringing showers for the afternoon, still reaching a high of 20 degrees. We've got your mostly sunny final days of summer weather details coming up in just moments. And the MLA for Springfield Richard says he is very pleased to learn that our premier is following through with a move initiated by the Progressive Conservatives. Ron Schuler is referring to yesterday's announcement by Wabkinew that Manitoba will remain on daylight saving time permanently. In March, Schuler brought forward a private member's bill aimed at ending time change. The bill was encouraged by retired dairy farmer Neil Van Rysel from the Oak Bank area, who says the idea of adding daylight by changing our clocks is flawed.
6: If we think we're going to gain daylight by changing the clock, all your marbles aren't in the right bag anyway.
5: Schuler says it is more important for Manitoba to be in line with our neighbors to the west than our neighbors to the south, as BC, Alberta, and Saskatchewan have all adopted or are moving away from time change. And STARS responded to 47 calls in Steinbeck during the 2025-26 fiscal year. With more, here's reporter Judy Peters.
7: Madeline Wheeler with STARS says the organization completed 1,181 missions across Manitoba, including hundreds involving recreational incidents.
8: Steinbeck tends to be one of our top three most popular mission destinations, if you will. Very, very busy, growing population, a lot of reason for that.
7: Wheeler also told Steinbeck City Council that STARS is expanding its Manitoba facility, including new space for training and simulation. I'm Judy Peters.
5: And the councillor for St. Adolph is hoping voters will give him another term in office. With more, here's reporter Shannon Dewick.
9: Jason Bodnarchuk is seeking re-election for Rashad's Ward 2 in the October 28th municipal election. He gives a couple of highlights from his first term.
10: One of the biggest things I was very happy about is as soon as I got on to council was to be able to get the school zone limits put in place on Main Street. Of course, the resurfacing of St. Adolph Main Street is amazing.
9: If reelected, Bodnarchuk says his priorities will include pushing for more seniors housing and more sports fields. For more on this story, visit NiverilleOnline.com. I'm Shannon Dewick.
5: And a Truth and Reconciliation event is happening this morning at the Pat Porter Active Living Center in Steinbeck. Executive Director Andre Harder says hearing personal stories is an important part of the process.
11: It brings the heart to the story. You know, you're not just listening to the words, you're not just looking at the numbers, you're feeling it with the person as they've experienced it.
5: Harder says those stories can really hit home. The event is this morning from 9 a.m. to 12 noon at the Pat Porter Active Living Center. And whether you're driving, working, or relaxing, the Steinbeck Online app makes it easy to listen live and keep up with the local news that matters most.
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5: Today, we're expecting a mostly cloudy sky, chance of showers this morning and into the afternoon, high of 20 degrees. Tonight, mostly cloudy with showers overnight, low of 13. Tomorrow, mix of sun and cloud, high of 20. For Sunday, partly sunny and 20, and on Monday, sunshine and 21 degrees. We've got a mostly cloudy sky across southeastern Manitoba. In Niverville and Winnipeg,

0: Jonathan Wong and all who are thirsty on this Friday morning, September 18th. Zach Drieger hanging out with you here on The Morning Show. And coming up in just a moment, we'll get you another look at your weekend weather details. And after that, back to the music with Aaron Tippin. You gotta stand for something.
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4: Today, we're expecting a mostly cloudy sky, chance of showers this morning and into the afternoon, high of 20 degrees. Tonight, mostly cloudy with showers overnight, low of 13. Tomorrow, mix of sun and cloud, high of 20. For Sunday, partly sunny and 20, and on Monday, sunshine and 21 degrees. We've got a mostly cloudy sky across southeastern Manitoba. In Niverville and Winnipeg, it's 10. Grunthal, Vida, Sprague, Kleefeld, Richards, St. Pierre, 11. And in Steinbach, wind is from the east-southeast at 8 kilometers an hour, humidity at 79%, and it is 11 degrees. Get all your weather details on the Lowen Body Shop local weather page on Steinbach Online. I'm Addie Lowen.

holy, innocent, unstained, separated from sinners, and exalted above the heavens. That is, Jesus' place at the right hand of the Father is not only a place of his rule, it's also a place of his priestly ministry, interceding and praying and pleading with the Father on our behalf. And that's a precious thought. I know there are some who ask Mary or the saints to pray for them. You know, in their minds, you know, that's the best thing they can do. But here is the glorious truth. Jesus is at this very moment.

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1: Good morning. I'm Addie Lowen. Starting the day with sunshine, clouds and showers for the afternoon, still reaching a high of 20 degrees. More weekend weather details are coming up in just moments. And STARS responded to 47 calls in Steinbeck during its 2025-26 fiscal year, with the city remaining one of the organization's busiest destinations. Madeline Wheeler.

0: Wheeler with Stars says the organization completed 1,181 missions across the province, including hundreds involving recreational incidents.
1: Steinbeck tends to be one of our top three most popular mission destinations, if you will. Very, very busy, growing population, a lot of reason for that.
0: Wheeler also told Steinbeck City Council that STARS is expanding its Manitoba facility, including a new space for training and simulation. And the MLA for Springfield Rishod is welcoming the end of time change. With more, here's reporter Shannon Duick.
2: On Thursday, Premier Wab Kanoe announced that Manitoba will remain on daylight saving time permanently. Ron Shuler introduced a private member's bill in March asking for exactly this. Shuler says it makes sense for Manitoba to follow the lead of what provinces to the west are doing.
3: We are part of Western Canada. We do a lot of business in Western Canada, a lot of trade with the rest of Western Canada. So it's probably time that we went along with them.
2: Shuler says he believes the Americans will eventually do the same so that states to the south of Manitoba line up with our province once again. I'm Shannon Duick.
0: And the councillor for St. Adolphus hoping voters will give him another term in office. Jason Bodnarchuk is seeking re-election for Rishon's Ward 2 in the October 28th municipal election. He gives a couple of highlights from his first term.
4: One of the biggest things I was very happy about is as soon as I got on to council was be able to get the school zone limits put in place on Main Street. Of course, the resurfacing of St. Adolph Main Street is amazing.
0: If reelected, Bodnarchuk says his priorities will include pushing for more seniors housing and more sports fields. And you can read more in the story on NevervilleOnline.com. And a Truth and Reconciliation event is happening this morning at the Pat Porter Active Living Center in Steinbeck. Executive Director Audrey Harder says hearing personal stories is an important part of the process. Harder says those stories can really hit home. And whether you're on the go or at home, stay in the loop. With the latest local stories, download the Steinbeck Online app and stream us anywhere.
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7: Showers for today. Wind southeast 20 kilometers an hour, becoming light this afternoon with a high of 20. Mainly cloudy skies for tonight. Chance of showers this evening and after midnight with some fog patches developing overnight and a low down to 12 degrees. Mix of sun and cloud for Saturday, clearing late in the afternoon and a high of 19 for Sunday. A mix of sun and cloud and a high of 20. As we head into next week, Monday, sunshiny skies and a high of 22. For your full 7-day forecast or current weather conditions anytime, visit the CDK Electric weather page at PeminaValleyOnline.com or the Pembina Valley Online app.
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6: Showers for today. Wind southeast 20 kilometers an hour, becoming light this

This afternoon with a high of 20, mainly cloudy skies for tonight. Chance of showers this evening and after midnight with some fog patches developing overnight and a low down to 12 degrees. Mix of sun and cloud for Saturday, clearing late in the afternoon and a high of 19 for Sunday. A mix of sun and cloud and a high of 20. As we head into next week, Monday, sunshiny skies and a high of 22. For your full 7-day forecast or current weather conditions anytime, visit the CDK Electric weather page at PeminaValleyOnline.com or the Pembina Valley Online app.

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1: Showers for today. Wind southeast 20 kilometers an hour, becoming light this afternoon with a high of 20. Mainly cloudy skies for tonight. Chance of showers this evening and after midnight with some fog patches developing overnight and a low down to 12 degrees. Mix of sun and cloud for Saturday, clearing late in the afternoon and a high of 19 for Sunday. A mix of sun and cloud and a high of 20. As we head into next week, Monday, sunshiny skies and a high of 22. For your full 7-day forecast or current weather conditions anytime, visit the CDK Electric weather page at PeminaValleyOnline.com or the Pembina Valley Online app.

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2: We are opening the birthday book one last time this week on this Friday, September 18th, starting in the Boys of Ain Lions Club calendar with birthday wishes. Going out to Lori Scott, Ryan Stewart, and Bob Truax today. And rounding out our list is a happy 88th birthday to Dolores Teeson.

0: CEO Joe Thiessen says, the plan builds on the division's work with deeper learning and will provide a common foundation for staff. He says the plan is ultimately focused on student success.
1: At the heart of this plan is our belief that all students are important and all students can learn. We want families to know that when their children come to HSP, they're cared for, they're challenged, supported, and provided with excellent opportunities to learn and grow.
0: The plan has been rolled out to teachers and staff, with professional development taking place next week. I'm Afton Berg.
2: And the MLA for Springfield Rashad is welcoming the end of time change. Yesterday, Premier Wab Kanu announced that Manitoba will remain on daylight saving time permanently. Ron Schuler introduced a private member's bill in March asking for exactly this. Schuler says it makes sense for Manitoba to follow the lead of what provinces to the west are doing.
3: We are part of Western Canada. We do a lot of business in Western Canada, a lot of trade with the rest of Western Canada. So it's probably time that we went along with them.
2: Schuler says he believes the Americans will eventually do the same so that the states to the south of Manitoba line up with our province again. And morning, noon, and night, Stabag Online keeps you connected to the stories that matter in the southeast. Download the Stabag Online app to stream live.
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2: Today, we're expecting a mostly cloudy sky, chance of showers this morning and into the afternoon, high of 20 degrees. Tonight, mostly cloudy with showers overnight, low of 13. Tomorrow, mix of sun and cloud, high of 20. For Sunday, partly sunny and 20, and on Monday, sunshine and 21 degrees. We've got a mostly cloudy sky across southeastern Manitoba. In Grenfell, Vida and Sprague, it's 15. Neverville, Winnipeg, 14. Kleefeld, Richer, St. Pierre, 13 degrees. And in Steinbeck, wind is from the southeast at 8 kilometers an hour. Humidity at 82%, and it is 13. 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
6: Today, we're expecting a mostly cloudy sky, chance of showers this morning and into the afternoon, high of 20 degrees. Tonight, mostly cloudy with showers overnight, low of 13. Tomorrow, mix of sun and cloud, high of 20. For Sunday, partly sunny and 20, and on Monday, sunshine and 21 degrees. We've got a mostly cloudy sky across southeastern Manitoba. In Grenthal, Vita and Sprague, it's 15. Neverville, Winnipeg, 14. Kleefeld, Richard, St. Pierre, 13 degrees. And in Steinbeck, wind is from the southeast at 8 kilometers an hour. Humidity at 82%, and it is 13. 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I'm Addie Lowen.

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1: Today, we're expecting a mostly cloudy sky, chance of showers this morning and into the afternoon, high of 20 degrees. Tonight, mostly cloudy with showers overnight, low of 13. Tomorrow, mix of sun and cloud, high of 20. For Sunday, partly sunny and 20, and on Monday, sunshine and 21 degrees. We've got a mostly cloudy sky across southeastern Manitoba. In Grenthal, Vida, and Sprague, it's 15. Neverville, Winnipeg, 14. Kleefeld, Richer, St. Pierre, 13 degrees. And in Steinbach, wind is from the southeast at 8 kilometers an hour. Humidity at 82%, and it is 13. 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
3: Today, we're expecting a mostly cloudy sky, chance of showers this morning and into the afternoon, high of 20 degrees. Tonight, mostly cloudy with showers overnight, low of 13. Tomorrow, mix of sun and cloud, high of 20. For Sunday, partly sunny and 20, and on Monday, sunshine and 21 degrees. We've got a mostly cloudy sky across southeastern Manitoba. In Grenthal, Vida and Sprague, it's 15. Neverville, Winnipeg, 14. Cleefelt, Richer, St. Pierre, 13 degrees. And in Steinbach, wind is from the southeast at 8 kilometers an hour, humidity at 82%, and it is 13. 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
1: This afternoon, mainly cloudy with chances of showers and a high of 20 degrees. Tonight, mainly cloudy skies with chances of showers and a low of 13. Saturday, a mix of sun and cloud and a high of 20. And Sunday, a mix of sun and cloud paired with a high of 20. Right now in Winnipeg, it's 14 degrees. St. Pierre, Niverville, and Landmark at 15. Labrocque and Richer also at 15. And Sprague, 14. Here in Steinbach, skies are mainly cloudy as the humidity sits at 80%. The wind is coming through at 8 kilometers per hour from the southeast, and the temperature is 14. I'm Afton Berg.
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8: 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The 9/11 attacks triggered numerous Middle East conflicts, economic challenges, and social adjustments changing almost every part of our daily lives.

0: Take oil, for example. The price of the U.S. benchmark West Texas Intermediate oil was trading at $28 U.S. a barrel before the 9/11 attack. By the end of 2001, it fell to around 18, but then moved steadily higher to about 140 U.S. a barrel during the commodity boom that peaked in 2008. It then sank to 40 U.S. following the financial collapse. Since then, it's traded in a range between 40, except for in COVID when it briefly dropped to negative 40, and around 100, where it's at today. What will happen in the markets in the next 25 years? 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
3: Taking a look at your markets, starting with canola at ICE Futures Canada. The November contract is down $7.80 at $826.10 per ton. The January contract is down $7.10 at $837. At the Minneapolis Grain Exchange, hard red spring wheat for December down 11 cents at $7.41 per bushel. March wheat down 11 cents as well at $7.61. At the Chicago Board of Trade, corn for December down 3 cents at $5.27 per bushel. March corn down 4 cents at $5.41. November soybeans down 18 cents at $13.02 per bushel. January soybeans down 18 cents as well at $13.19. Oats for December down 4 cents at $4.14 per bushel. March oats down 9 cents at $4.20. On the livestock markets at the CME, lean hogs for October up 3 cents at $78.93 per hundredweight. December hog contract down 18 cents at $69.43. Live cattle for October down 23 cents at $215.43. And December cattle up 23 cents at $216.48 per hundredweight.
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11: Producers planning fall weed control should pay close attention to plant condition before spraying. Agro-environmental specialist Margaret Parsons says successful herbicide uptake depends on the weeds remaining actively growing.
12: For best results, weeds should still have healthy green leaves. Once plants start to turn yellow or brown, this means that they're becoming dormant and no longer sending energy down into the roots, so herbicide effectiveness might be reduced.
11: She says it's also an opportunity to evaluate how well current control strategies are working.
12: Fall is also a great time to scout fields, identify problem weeds in areas, and plan next year's management strategy. Remember, herbicides work best when combined with other practices for integrated weed management, such as proper grazing management, mowing, or tillage.
11: For Golden West, I'm Glendalee Allen Bossler.
13: Hey everybody, Linda Randall here. Super excited about coming back to Winnipeg, Manitoba, Friday, September the 18th. I'm going to bring some friends with me, and you don't want to miss it. It's going to be an incredible evening of worship and praise and thanksgiving. I've got Chris Blue coming, one of the Gaither homecoming artists, and Laura Bertan of Romania's Got Talent. You're not going to want to miss it. It's going to be at the Calvary Temple Church in Winnipeg, Manitoba, and we cannot wait to see you there. For tickets, go to lindarandall.com.
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14: This afternoon, mainly cloudy with chances of showers and a high of 20 degrees. Tonight, mainly cloudy skies with chances of showers and a low of 13. Saturday, a mix of sun and cloud and a high of 20. And Sunday, a mix of sun and cloud paired with a high of 20. Right now in Winnipeg, it's 14 degrees. St. Pierre, Niverville, and Landmark at 15. Labrocorie and Richer also at 15. And Sprague, 14. Here in Steinbach, skies are mainly cloudy as the humidity sits at 80%. The wind is coming through at 8 kilometers per hour from the southeast, and the temperature is 14. I'm Afton Berg.
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1: This afternoon, mainly cloudy with chances of showers and a high of 20 degrees. Tonight, mainly cloudy skies with chances of showers and a low of 13. Saturday, a mix of sun and cloud and a high of 20. And Sunday, a mix of sun and cloud paired with a high of 20. Right now in Winnipeg, it's 14 degrees. St. Pierre, Niverville, and Landmark at 15. Labrocque and Richer also at 15. And Sprague, 14. Here in Steinbach, skies are mainly cloudy as the humidity sits at 80%. The wind is coming through at 8 kilometers per hour from the southeast, and the temperature is 14. I'm Afton Berg.
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4: Starting up the MJHL regular season this weekend against Winkler, head coach of the Steinbach Pistons, Paul Dick, has a few ideas for what he'd like to see out of this two-game set to start the year.
5: Well, some of the details we saw on Saturday night, the last preseason game, was really encouraging. I think we've done more coaching maybe this year early on than we have in the past, just because we had so many new faces. But just that our play away from the puck was much better as the preseason went on, particularly on Saturday. So, you know, when players come to our level, there's such a prior to our league, there's such a focus on puck play and skill development, etc., which is all great. But when they get to the higher levels, there's such a great emphasis on play without the puck.
4: The home opener for the Steinbach Pistons at the Southeast Event Center is set for Saturday. In the MJHL, Steinbach and Winkler's just one of five games on tap, with Niverville raising the banners against the Monarchs. Weiwei Tsakapa hosts Verdun, Dauphins and Selkirk, and Northern Manitoba entertains Swan Valley. In the WNBA, Toronto is set to host Indiana, and in Major League Baseball, the Blue Jays are in Texas. For your scores, stories, and all things sports, check out the False Front Golf Simulator sports page on SteinbachOnline.com. I'm Dave Anthony.
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8: Have you ever noticed that people of all ages, they just seem to light up when there is a chance to visit a farm? 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Now, if this sounds like your kind of outing, you want to mark September 20th on your calendar. 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
4: Taking a look at your market, starting with canola at ICE Futures Canada, the November contract is down $7.80 at $826.10 per ton. The January contract is down $7.10 at $837. At the Minneapolis Grain Exchange, hard red spring wheat for December down 11 cents at $7.41 per bushel. March wheat down 11 cents as well at $7.61. At the Chicago Board of Trade, corn for December down 3 cents at $5.27 per bushel. March corn down 4 cents at $5.41. November soybeans down 18 cents at $13.02 per bushel. January soybeans down 18 cents as well at $13.19. Oats for December down 4 cents at $4.14 per bushel. March oats down 9 cents at $4.20. On the livestock markets at the CME, lean hogs for October up 3 cents at $78.93 per hundredweight. December hog contract down 18 cents at $69.43. Live cattle for October down 23 cents at $215.43. And December cattle up 23 cents at $216.48 per hundredweight.
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8: Producers planning fall weed control should pay close attention to plant condition before spraying. Agri-environmental specialist Margaret Parsons says successful herbicide uptake depends on the weeds remaining actively growing.
9: For best results, weeds should still have healthy green leaves. Once plants start to turn yellow or brown, this means that they're becoming dormant and no longer sending energy down into the roots, so herbicide effectiveness might be reduced.
8: She says it's also an opportunity to evaluate how well current control strategies are working.
9: Fall is also a great time to scout fields, identify problem weeds in areas, and plan next year's management strategy. Remember, herbicides work best when combined with other practices for integrated weed management, such as proper grazing management, mowing, or tillage.
8: For Golden Wells, I'm Glendalee Allen Vossler.
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pictures to get a better look at one. When I heard a voice behind me say, now, ain't she something, son?

0: Church asking for exactly this. Schuler says it makes sense for Manitoba to follow the lead of what provinces to the west are doing.
1: We are part of Western Canada. We do a lot of business in Western Canada, a lot of trade with the rest of Western Canada. So it's probably time that we went along with them.
0: Schuler says he believes the Americans will eventually do the same so that states to the south of Manitoba line up with our province once again. I'm Shannon Duick.
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2: This afternoon, mainly cloudy with chances of showers and a high of 20 degrees. Tonight, mainly cloudy skies with chances of showers and a low of 13. Saturday, a mix of sun and cloud and a high of 20. And Sunday, a mix of sun and cloud paired with a high of 20. Right now in Winnipeg, it's 14 degrees, St. Pierre, Niverville, and Landmark at 15, Labrocque and Richer also at 15, and Sprague, 14. Here in Steinbeck, skies are mainly cloudy as the humidity sits at 80%, the wind is coming through at 8 kilometers per hour from the southeast, and the temperature is 14. I'm Afton Berg.

0: Blue Bayou, Roy Orbison on this Friday afternoon. My name is Zach Jigger. I have found my way back to the studio after already kicking off Friday with you on the morning show. Weekend is knocking at the door and mine is looking all right. I got a few things up tonight. Not too much on the old schedule. We'll just be taking it easy, kind of getting prepped for tomorrow because in the morning, there is the wonderfully made Memorial Walk. So we have a bunch of people coming out from the city, from all over, and we are going to walk in remembrance of my son. So looking forward to that tomorrow. It'll be an emotional kind of morning, but we've invited everyone to stick around for a barbecue in the Altona Park after the walk. So that fellowship should be really wonderful. The rest of Saturday, looking pretty relaxed. We'll probably want to just take it easy. And then Sunday, kicking off the day with our church service, and then I believe we're celebrating my brother's birthday in the evening for dinner, so got a couple things up this weekend, and whatever you got up to, I hope you enjoy it. But first, let's enjoy our Friday together. We are going to be back in just a few minutes to get you a fresh look at your weekend weather details, and shortly after that, we got some more wonderful music coming your way. Thank you for joining me at the top of this Friday afternoon. Let's get to it.
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6: This afternoon, mainly cloudy, with chances of showers and a high of 20 degrees. Tonight, mainly cloudy skies with chances of showers and a low of 13. Saturday, a mix of sun and cloud and a high of 20. And Sunday, a mix of sun and cloud paired with a high of 20. Right now in Winnipeg, it's 14 degrees. St. Pierre, Niverville, and Landmark at 15. Labrocque and Richer also at 15. And Sprague, 14. Here in Steinbach, skies are mainly cloudy as the humidity sits at 80%. The wind is coming through at 8 kilometers per hour from the southeast, and the temperature is 14. I'm Afton Berg.

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2: This afternoon, mainly cloudy, with chances of showers and a high of 20 degrees. Tonight, mainly cloudy skies with chances of showers and a low of 13. Saturday, a mix of sun and cloud and a high of 20. And Sunday, a mix of sun and cloud paired with a high of 20. Right now in Winnipeg, it's 14 degrees. St. Pierre, Niverville, and Landmark at 15. Labrocque and Richer also at 15. And Sprague, 14. Here in Steinbach, skies are mainly cloudy as the humidity sits at 80%. The wind is coming through at 8 kilometers per hour from the southeast, and the temperature is 14. I'm Afton Berg.

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8: Taking a look at the markets, canola, November, 830.50, up $3.60. January, $841, up $3.20. Spring wheat, Minneapolis, December, $7.54. Hard red winter wheat, December, $293.70. Wheat, December, $728.25, down $2.50. Corn, December, $533.25, down $1. Oats, December, $410, up $7.75. Soybeans, November, $1,323, up $2.50. Soybean meal, October, $371.90, up $11. Soybean oil, October, $68.40. Feeder cattle, September, $334.90, down $3.57. Live cattle, October, $216.37, down $2.07. Lean hogs, October, $78.75. The Canadian dollar is 71 cents. And crude oil, West Texas Intermediate, 102.41. For Golden West, I'm Glendalee Allen Vossler.
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9: Good afternoon, Zach Drieger, spending some of my Friday with you. It is September 18th, and in about 20 minutes, we're going to check in with Harold Giesbrecht and his plans for this weekend's Heart of the South program. And about

0: 20 minutes after that, we'll get you ready for this weekend's Made in Manitoba program. So lots to come between now and 3. But first, it is the news team's time to shine. 2 o'clock.
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2: Good afternoon. I'm Afton Berg. Mainly cloudy today. More on the weather coming up right after the news. The Bethesda Regional Health Center in Steinbeck is facing a space challenge as the city and surrounding region continues to grow. With more, here's reporter Judy Peters.
3: Mayor Earl Funk says the existing hospital site is tight, including when it comes to finding space for a helipad that would allow STARS to land closer to the hospital instead of using the Steinbeck Airport.
4: The challenge we have with the present hospital right now is room. There's just no room to put a helipad properly on there.
3: Funk says the city may need to look at a regional hospital on a new site with room to grow, while also working with surrounding communities to provide healthcare services to the growing region. I'm Judy Peters.
2: The second annual Walk for Hope is happening Saturday at 80 Penner Park in Steinbeck, raising awareness and funds for Southeast Cancer Support Services. 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
5: The event includes a pancake breakfast, live entertainment, family activities, the survivor's lap, and more. Esther Reimer, chairperson of the Walk for Hope and a breast cancer survivor, says the survivor lap is especially meaningful.
6: All the cancer survivors do the first lap, and it's a really meaningful time where you can just remember maybe someone you've lost, or maybe, like myself, how grateful I am that I can still be here and do that walk.
5: Registrations are open and sign-up is available at the event. I'm Cosette Bott.
2: A man from the arm of Taché was arrested last week for impaired driving and allegedly having a firearm in his vehicle. With more, here's reporter Shannon Duick.
7: On Thursday, St. Pierre RCMP received a report of a suspicious vehicle parked at a recreation area on Provincial Road 216 near Grunthal. Police eventually stopped the motorist, who failed a mandatory alcohol screening test and was arrested for impaired driving. Officers say they also found a non-restricted firearm in the back of the vehicle, along with ammunition. The driver, a 27-year-old male from the arm of Taché, now faces charges related to impaired driving and careless use of a firearm. I'm Shannon Duick.
2: STARS responded to 47 calls in Steinbeck during its 2025-26 fiscal year, with the city remaining one of the organization's busiest destinations. Madeline Wheeler with STARS says the organization completed 1,181 missions across Manitoba, including hundreds involving recreational incidents.
8: Steinbeck tends to be one of our top three most popular mission destinations, if you will. Very, very busy, growing population, a lot of reason for that.
2: Wheeler also told City Council STARS is expanding its Manitoba facility, including new space for training and simulation. You deserve to know what's happening in your community. Upgrade your home screen by downloading the Steinbeck Online app today.
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2: Today brings mainly cloudy skies with chances of showers and a high of 20 degrees. Tonight, mainly cloudy, chances of showers paired with a low of 13. Saturday brings a mix of sun and cloud and a high of 20. And Sunday, a mix of sun and cloud with a high of 20. Right now in Winnipeg, it's 14 degrees, St. Pierre, Niverville, and Landmark at 17, LaBroquerie and Richer also at 17, and Sprague 18. Here in Steinbeck, skies are mainly cloudy as the humidity sits at 77%. The wind is coming through at 12 kilometers per hour from the southeast, and the temperature is 16. I'm Afton Berg.
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0: to be a very specific focus on her gospel music, both gospel songs she wrote and the songs she's recorded through the years. 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
3: Today brings mainly cloudy skies with chances of showers and a high of 20 degrees. Tonight, mainly cloudy, chances of showers paired with a low of 13. Saturday brings a mix of sun and cloud and a high of 20. And Sunday, a mix of sun and cloud with a high of 20. Right now in Winnipeg, it's 14 degrees. St. Pierre, Niverville, and Landmark at 17. LaBroquerie and Rich are also at 17. And Sprague, 18. Here in Steinbach, skies are mainly cloudy as the humidity sits at 77%. The wind is coming through at 12 kilometers per hour from the southeast, and the temperature is 16. I'm Aftenberg.

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3: Today brings mainly cloudy skies with chances of showers and a high of 20 degrees. Tonight, mainly cloudy, chances of showers paired with a low of 13. Saturday brings a mix of sun and cloud and a high of 20. And Sunday, a mix of sun and cloud with a high of 20. Right now in Winnipeg, it's 14 degrees, St. Pierre, Niverville, and Landmark at 17, LaBroquerie and Richer also at 17, and Sprague 18. Here in Steinbeck, skies are mainly cloudy as the humidity sits at 77%. The wind is coming through at 12 kilometers per hour from the southeast, and the temperature is 16. I'm Afton Berg.
4: Now that you have a basic idea of the principles behind good nutrition, let's take a closer look at the foods that work against your body. Hi, I'm Pam Smith with a tip for living well. We've looked at the top 10 worst offenders. The first five, artificial fruit drinks, processed meats like bacon, corned beef, and ham, breakfast granola bars, chocolate, and donuts. But here's another five. Number six is processed meats like hot dogs and bologna. Liver, which is nothing more than an animal's filter that collects insecticides and filters poisons. Snack chips, which are triple threats, high in saturated fats, salt, and calories. Sodas, which have 12 teaspoons of sugar per can. And sugar. Enough said about that.
5: Learn how you can win back your health through a smart way strategy. The tools you need are available at PamSmith.com. This has been Living Well with Pam Smith.
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0: follow the lead of what provinces to the west are doing.
1: We are part of Western Canada. We do a lot of business in Western Canada, a lot of trade with the rest of Western Canada. So it's probably time that we went along with them.
0: Shuler says he believes the Americans will eventually do the same so that states to the south of Manitoba line up with our province once again. I'm Shannon Duick.
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2: Today brings mainly cloudy skies with chances of showers and a high of 20 degrees. Tonight, mainly cloudy, chances of showers paired with a low of 13. Saturday brings a mix of sun and cloud and a high of 20. And Sunday, a mix of sun and cloud with a high of 20. Right now in Winnipeg, it's 14 degrees. St. Pierre, Niverville, and Landmark at 17. LaBroquerie and Rich are also at 17. And Sprague, 18. Here in Steinbach, skies are mainly cloudy as the humidity sits at 77%. The wind is coming through at 12 kilometers per hour from the southeast, and the temperature is 16. I'm Afton Berg.
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0: Great question from Karen Peck in New River. Why can't all God's children get along? Bringing us to the halfway point of our 3 o'clock inspirational music hour. Final one of the week on this Friday afternoon, September 18th. My name is Zach Drieger. And coming up in just a moment, we're going to get you another look at your weekend weather details. And shortly after that, we're going to get back to the music with the Mennonite Collegiate Institute Choir, the CMU Men's Chorus, and more.
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2: Today brings mainly cloudy skies with chances of showers and a high of 20 degrees. Tonight, mainly cloudy, chances of showers paired with a low of 13. Saturday brings a mix of sun and cloud and a high of 20. And Sunday, a mix of sun and cloud with a high of 20. Right now in Winnipeg, it's 14 degrees. St. Pierre, Niverville, and Landmark at 17. LaBroquerie and Rich are also at 17. And Sprague, 18. Here in Steinbach, skies are mainly cloudy as the humidity sits at 77%. The wind is coming through at 12 kilometers per hour from the southeast. And the temperature is 16. I'm Afton Berg.
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4: You know what one of the things he wants us to learn? 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Think about this. 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I don't know how you're going to work this out, God, but desperately I need

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2: Good afternoon and happy Friday, 18th of September today. Zach Drieger spending some of my afternoon with you. We've had a lot of time together the last 2 days, hanging out on the morning show, 6 to 9:30, then back for the afternoon from 1 to 5. I've been having a great time. I hope that's coming through on your side of the radio. We got about an hour left together this week, and we're going to

0: arrested for impaired driving. Officers say they also found a non-restricted firearm in the back of the vehicle, along with ammunition. The driver, a 27-year-old male from the Arm of Taché, now faces charges related to impaired driving and careless use of a firearm. I'm Shannon Duick.
1: The Bethesda Regional Health Center in Steinbach is facing a space challenge as the city and surrounding region continue to grow. With more, here's reporter Judy Peters.
2: Mayor Earl Funk says the existing hospital site is tight, including when it comes to finding space for a helipad that would allow STARS to land closer to the hospital instead of using the Steinbach Airport.
3: The challenge we have with the present hospital right now is room. There's just no room to put a helipad properly on there.
2: Funk says the city may need to look at a regional hospital on a new site with room to grow, while also working with surrounding communities to provide healthcare services to the growing region. I'm Judy Peters.
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1: Mainly cloudy this evening, paired with chances of showers and a high of 20. Tonight, mainly cloudy, chances of showers and a low of 13. A mix of sun and cloud on Saturday with a high of 20. And Sunday brings a mix of sun and cloud with a high of 20. Right now in Winnipeg, it's 17 degrees. St. Pierre, Niverville, and Landmark at 20. La Brocquerie and Rich are also at 20. And Sprague, 22. Here in Steinbach, skies are mainly cloudy as the humidity sits at 73%. The wind is coming through at 6 kilometers per hour from the southeast, and the temperature is 19. I'm Afton Berg.
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1: Hey everybody, Linda Randall here. Super excited about coming back to Winnipeg, Manitoba, Friday, September the 18th. I'm going to bring some friends with me, and you don't want to miss it. It's going to be an incredible evening of worship and praise and thanksgiving. I've got Chris Blue coming, one of the Gaither homecoming artists, and Laura Bertan of Romania's Got Talent. You're not going to want to miss it. It's going to be at the Calvary Temple Church in Winnipeg, Manitoba, and we cannot wait to see you there. For tickets, go to lindarandall.com.
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0: Carry Me Home, the Julian Taylor Band, on this Friday afternoon, September 18th. Zach Drigger hanging out with you on this wonderful Friday here in our neck of the woods. And coming up in just a moment, we will get you another look at your weekend weather details. And shortly after that, birthday wishes on the way.
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4: Hey everybody, Linda Randall here, super excited about coming back to Winnipeg, Manitoba, Friday, September the 18th. I'm going to bring some friends with me, and you don't want to miss it. It's going to be an incredible evening of worship and praise and thanksgiving. I've got Chris Blue coming, one of the Gaither homecoming artists, and Laura Bertan of Romania's Got Talent. You're not going to want to miss it. It's going to be at the Calvary Temple Church in Winnipeg, Manitoba, and we cannot wait to see you there. For tickets, go to lindarandall.com.
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6: Mainly cloudy this evening, paired with chances of showers and a high of 20. Tonight, mainly cloudy, chances of showers and a low of 13. A mix of sun and cloud on Saturday with a high of 20. And Sunday brings a mix of sun and cloud with a high of 20. Right now in Winnipeg, it's 17 degrees. St. Pierre, Niverville, and Landmark at 20. La Brocquerie and Rich are also at 20, and Sprague, 22. Here in Steinbach, skies are mainly cloudy as the humidity sits at 73%. The wind is coming through at 6 kilometers per hour from the southeast, and the temperature is 19. I'm Afton Berg.
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13: Mainly cloudy this evening, paired with chances of showers and a high of 20. Tonight, mainly cloudy, chances of showers and a low of 13. A mix of sun and cloud on Saturday with a high of 20. And Sunday brings a mix of sun and cloud with a high of 20. Right now in Winnipeg, it's 17 degrees. St. Pierre, Niverville, and Landmark at 20. La Brocquerie and Rich are also at 20. And Sprague, 22. Here in Steinbach, skies are mainly cloudy as the humidity sits at

0: 73%. The wind is coming through at 6 kilometers per hour from the southeast, and the temperature is 19. I'm Afton Berg.
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2: My friends, we have spent lots of time together the last 2 days. Me hanging out on the morning show, 6 to 9:30, circling back for the afternoon from 1 to 5. However, we are in the final stretch of our time together this week, and we are going to fill it with 15 minutes of country gospel music, starting with Eastern Sky Gospel and, pretty fitting song, The Journey Home.

In the waiting from the Knight family, finishing off our Friday afternoon together. My name is Zach Drieger, and my friends, I hope you're not sick of me just yet. Filling in for Chris Sumner on the morning show and then coming back for the afternoons. A lot of Zach Drieger, but now you get a break for the weekend before I come back on Monday to do it all again. I'm just being a little tongue-in-cheek. I love hanging out here with you in the studio, and I hope you feel it on that side of the radio as well. Never want to take your listenership for granted. However you are listening on a physical radio or streaming us through our radio station website and app, we always appreciate it. And looking into the weekend, tomorrow morning, 9:15 a.m., we're bringing you a best of edition on the Lawn and Garden Journal, so you can enjoy some of the best calls.

0: The expansion is expected to be completed in fall of 2027. 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
1: The event includes a pancake breakfast, live entertainment, family activities, the survivor's lap, and more. Esther Reimer, chairperson of the Walk for Hope and a breast cancer survivor, says the survivor lap is especially meaningful.
2: All the cancer survivors do the first lap, and it's a really meaningful time where you can just remember maybe someone you've lost, or maybe, like myself, how grateful I am that I can still be here and do that walk.
1: Registrations are open and sign-up is available at the event. I'm Cosette Bott.
0: A question about a helipad near Bethesda Regional Health Center was raised during STAR's annual presentation to Steinbach City Council on Tuesday night. Here's reporter Judy Peters with the details.
3: STARS currently uses the Steinbach Airport with a ground ambulance transporting patients between the hospital and airport. Madeline Wheeler with STARS says a helipad closer to the hospital could make a significant difference.
4: That would save lives when time is of the essence. It would be very impactful. I fundraise for STARS in our mission and our operations. I don't necessarily fundraise for extra helipads.
3: Wheeler says a helipad is a conversation that would need to be had at the community level. I'm Judy Peters.
0: Whether you're driving, working, or relaxing, the Steinbach Online app makes it easy to listen live and keep up with the local news that matters most.
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0: Skies mainly cloudy tonight, chances of showers paired with a low of 12. Saturday brings a mix of sun and cloud, chances of showers, and a high of 20. Sunday, a mix of sun and cloud with a high of 20, and sunny on Monday with a high of 20. Right now in Winnipeg, it's 18 degrees. St. Pierre, Niverville, and Landmark at 20. LaBroquerie and Richer also at 20, and Sprague, 21. Right now in Steinbach, skies are mainly cloudy as the humidity sits at 66%. The wind is coming through at 7 kilometers per hour from the southeast, and the temperature is 20 degrees. I'm Afton Berg.
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4: Producers planning fall weed control should pay close attention to plant condition before spraying. Agri-environmental specialist Margaret Parsons says successful herbicide uptake depends on the weeds remaining actively growing.
5: For best results, weeds should still have healthy green leaves. Once plants start to turn yellow or brown, this means that they're becoming dormant and no longer sending energy down into the roots, so herbicide effectiveness might be reduced.
4: She says it's also an opportunity to evaluate how well current control strategies are working.
5: Fall is also a great time to scout fields, identify problem weeds in areas, and plan next year's management strategy. Remember, herbicides work best when combined with other practices for integrated weed management, such as proper grazing management, mowing, or tillage.
4: For Golden West, I'm Glendalee Allen Bossler.
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14: Skies mainly cloudy tonight. Chances of showers paired with a low of 12. Saturday brings a mix of sun and cloud, chances of showers, and a high of 20. Sunday, a mix of sun and cloud with a high of 20. And sunny on Monday with a high of 20. Right now in Winnipeg, it's 18 degrees. St. Pierre, Niverville, and Landmark at 20. Labrocorie and Richer also at 20. And Sprague, 21. Right now in Steinbach, skies are mainly cloudy as the humidity sits at 66%. The wind is coming through at 7 kilometers per hour from the southeast, and the temperature is 20 degrees. I'm Afton Berg.
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3: Starting up the MJHL regular season this weekend against Winkler, head coach of the Steinbeck Pistons, Paul Dick, has a few ideas for what he'd like to see out of this two-game set to start the year.
4: Well, some of the details we saw on Saturday,

0: like the last preseason game was really encouraging. I think, you know, we've done more coaching maybe this year early on than we have in the past, just because we had so many new faces. But just that our play away from the puck was much better as the preseason went on, particularly on Saturday. So, you know, when players come to our level, there's such a prior to our league, there's such a focus on puck play and skill development, etc., which is all great. But when they get to the higher levels, there's such a great emphasis on play without the puck.
1: The home opener for the Steinbach Pistons at the Southeast Event Center is set for Saturday. In the MJHL, Steinbach and Winkler's just one of five games on tap, with Niverville raising the banners against the Monarchs. Weiwei Sakapa hosts Verdun, Dauphins and Selkirk, and Northern Manitoba entertains Swan Valley. In the WNBA, Toronto is set to host Indiana, and in Major League Baseball, the Blue Jays are in Texas. For your scores, stories, and all things sports, check out the False Front Golf Simulator sports page on SteinbachOnline.com. I'm Dave Anthony.
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1: Always exciting when we get to catch up with head coach of the Steinbach Pistons, Paul Dick. Paul, thanks for doing this today.
0: Yeah, my pleasure, Dave. Good to be back.
1: Well, coach, another regular season is upon us, home and home against the Winkler Flyers. Now that you've got some exhibition games under your belt, what do you like about your team and how are you feeling heading into opening weekend?
0: Well, I like... you know, really the attentiveness of our group. We've got a lot of new faces here. So guys have come in with, you know, a willingness to learn and to grow, and they've done a great job of coming together here as a group. So I love the competitiveness and practice and the progress that we made during camp. And, you know, that's the one thing that one of the greatest benefits of preseason is to see what you have. And, you know, you're not overly concerned about the record. It's just more, are we making progress? And I know the guys are, you know, have a real desire to continue to improve.
1: Coach, before we get into some of the newer faces, what have you liked about how the returning guys have hit the ground running, not just on the ice, but as leaders in the room as well? Just take us through your thoughts of standing back and watching the leaders already taking the reins.
0: Yeah, it's been very impressive. You know, we knew what we had, and Cole Cairns, who's our captain, and Ryan McDonald, and returning players like Logan Mell and Merrick Miller and Rory Gilmore. And these guys have done an excellent job of welcoming our new players and really setting the tone in practice and setting the pace for expectations. They know what the expectations here are and how we conduct ourselves. What practices should look like, and executing those details that just being exemplary in all they do. So I'm pretty grateful for that.
1: All right, Paul, this is kind of a big picture question, and I know that it will evolve as the season goes on. But to start, what is Pistons hockey in your view? How do you want your team to play, and what kind of style can fans expect?
0: Well, I think we want to play an entertaining brand of hockey, and one where, you know, we push the pace. I'd like to see a relentlessness to our game. If you look at our returning players, there's a tenacity to them with a skill set. And you incorporate guys like Rohan Guevara, who has a creativity to his game, but he plays with a good pace. A Picklick, who has taken another step here, and you know, his pace is higher again this year. I'd like to think that we have a group that loves to compete. And that's probably the biggest thing, is it gives us a chance every night when you've got a very competitive group that, you know, pushes one another here on a daily basis. It's going to be fun to coach. It should be fun to watch. And I think, you know, put ourselves in the mix.
1: Paul Dick, head coach of the Steinbach Pistons, joining us pregame. Paul, we know how tough the MGEU East Division is, and we know that that points in September and October are just as important as points later on in the year. Just with this home-and-home set against Winkler, what do you want to see out of your group that tells you, you know, you're pointing in the right direction and you can build on from this weekend?
0: Well, some of the details we saw on Saturday night, the last preseason game, was really encouraging. I think

0: you know, we've done more coaching maybe this year early on than we have in the past, just because we had so many new faces. But just that our play away from the puck was much better as the preseason went on, particularly on Saturday. So, you know, when players come to our level, there's such a prior to our league, there's such a focus on puck play and skill development, et cetera, which is all great. But when they get to the higher levels, it's, there's such a great emphasis on play without the puck. And so that's an adjustment our players are making. You know, hope to see that as well. We didn't give up a tremendous amount of scoring opportunities here last Saturday, something we want to build on. But, you know, I'll go back to that compete level. You know, what we're going to see from Winkler tonight is a physical team that's heavy on the forecheck. So, you know, our D are going to have to move pucks quickly. Just have an awareness of their forecheck. And if we're, you know, quick to pucks, quick to support, and get pucks moving north, we'll spend a lot less time in our zone. You know, we're going to be learning here as we go.
1: Paul, we'll wrap up with this. You got Winkler tonight in Winkler. You're at home tomorrow, home opener at the Southeast Event Center. You know, fans have been treated to some great on-ice performances, but also a great atmosphere in the rink. What can you say about the production team, the videographers, the volunteers, all the people that make, you know, a home opener and every home game in Steinbach so special for the fans?
0: Yeah, you know, it is really special, Dave, and you know, super proud of the people that put that production on. And obviously it's led by, you know, Jeannie and Matt and in our office. And then, you know, our game day production crew is really second to none. And, they aspire to do things at a level that we haven't seen before in our league, but, really cool. I mean, they take a tremendous amount of pride in entertaining our fans and, creating an experience, I think, for adults and children alike. So it's a ton of fun, and just it's great to feel that buzz. I feel it on the bench. You know, there's great energy in our building.
1: Paul, we look forward to chatting again down the road. Always appreciate it, and best of luck heading into tonight in the regular season. Thanks again for the time.
0: Yeah, my pleasure, Dave. Anytime.

0: service on his part. What was a simple act of service, which was a cold biscuit and a jar of syrup, was God's way of using him in a way that he will never be able to imagine the impact of it. And if you're sitting here with an open heart, it should have an impact on you. Most of the time when we're eating, who are we thinking about? Self. And oftentimes, God may send you a message to do something for someone else, and you sit there and give reasons why you'd be embarrassed, why it's not significant, why that's not a need. You can come up with 10 reasons not to give me a cold biscuit and a jar of syrup. But you know what? This little boy did not listen to the reasons why he shouldn't. He listened to the reason why he should. God spoke to his heart, and he was willing to be obedient to God.
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3: 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When local news

0: The 60% chance of showers this evening and after midnight. Fog patches developing overnight and a low of 13. Saturday, a mix of sun and cloud to start, then clearing late in the afternoon, a high of 20. Clear skies Saturday night, a low of 5. Sunday, a mix of sun and cloud with a high of 20. Sunshine returning Monday, a high of 21. Tuesday, sunny skies and a high of 22. For the latest local weather updates, visit the Lowen Body Shop weather page on Steinbach Online and the Steinbach Online app. I'm Candace Dirksen.
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creature on earth, pausing to reach one struggling man. Job wanted answers. What he received was far greater, a glimpse of the one who holds it all. You're listening to Insight for Living and the Bible teaching of Chuck Swindoll. 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I'm Bill Meyer. 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
2: Mainly cloudy skies tonight with a 60% chance of showers this evening and after midnight. Fog patches developing overnight and a low of 13. Saturday, a mix of sun and cloud to start, then clearing late in the afternoon, a high of 20. Clear skies Saturday night, a low of 5. Sunday, a mix of sun and cloud with a high of 20. Sunshine returning Monday, a high of 21. Tuesday, sunny skies and a high of 22. For the latest local weather updates, visit the Low & Body Shop weather page on Steinbeck Online and the Steinbeck Online app. I'm Candace Dirksen.
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4: Is there a stone standing between you and Jesus? 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
6: Yeah, Jay John and his wife, Killy, came across the pond, as we say, to visit Colorado last year. And what you'll hear today is a message they gave to our staff. And I know you're going to be inspired as well. Jay John is an author, speaker, and the director of Philo Trust in London. He's one of our most popular speakers on this show. He's an excellent storyteller.
5: And he's usually in our top 10 every year.
6: He is.
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4: All of us here are defending the truth, but there is a time to feed on it. And people like us, look, everyone is in

0: conversation today. I hope it's given you a little faith lift. 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And in the words of the prophet Nike, just do it.
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5: Mainly cloudy skies tonight with a 60% chance of showers this evening and after midnight. Fog patches developing overnight and a low of 13. Saturday, a mix of sun and cloud to start, then clearing late in the afternoon, a high of 20. Clear skies Saturday night, a low of 5. Sunday, a mix of sun and cloud with a high of 20. Sunshine returning Monday, a high of 21. Tuesday, sunny skies and a high of 22. For the latest local weather updates, visit the Lowen Body Shop weather page on Steinbach Online and the Steinbach Online app. I'm Candace Dirksen.
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